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Hannah here, and I could not be more excited about the cooler temperatures that we felt last night and are going to be still feeling tonight. And okay, it'll still be cool tomorrow, but it's inching its way up a little bit. 65 degrees overnight, sunny skies for your Thursday, a high of 85 tomorrow evening, into the mid to upper 60s temperature wise for your low. And by Friday, sunny and a high just shy of 90 degrees. I know.

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1: 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Because the sweetest things in life were never meant to replace the source of life. Find more at fueledbyfaith.org. I'm Emily Vermeer, reminding you to stay fueled by faith as you keep listening to Life 90.5.

Heads up, that guy going on tour. And Mandy, I think she must have added this officially yesterday. I didn't even know about it, so she beat me to the punch. Josiah Queen and the Damascus Road Tour coming to Charlotte. It's in several months, so it's not happening until April. But I would not wait. Those tickets are going to sell out. His last tour, I think it was like the Mount Zion Tour was the name of it. It sold out so quick. I'm already kind of trying to scope out some tickets for me and my daughter. He is one of her favorites. And so we just might have to get this one on the calendar. Good news, it is like Saturday night. So for it being in Charlotte and being a little bit further away, you can go ahead and start making those plans for maybe a little weekend around spring break time. Heads up, too, I was able to Google and find a pre-sale code because they don't actually go on sale until Friday. But if you Google Josiah Queen pre-sale code, you'll find a couple of options. So, yes, that is the latest concert added on here. And if maybe you're not planning quite that far out, there's quite a few other concerts coming much, much closer even. And you can find all the details at life905.com.

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a lemon on my arm, and that has double meaning. It was a little bit of a souvenir from when I went to Italy the previous summer. But also, of course, you know that song, Lemonade, from Forrest Frank? I related so much to the life gave me some lemons, but my Jesus is making lemonade, because it's an everyday process. It's not just a one time and done, okay, well, he's done all he's going to do, and now I got to figure out the rest on my own, or I'm facing this challenge or this battle, and I've got to figure out how to navigate through all of this by myself. He takes our most difficult, our most challenging, our worst situations in life, and he brings good out of them. We don't always see it in the middle of it as much as we so wish we could, but we get to look back and add that to our list of testimonies. We get to add it to our story of how God is bringing us through each and every one of those things that we face. And what we encounter is likely going to encourage the next person who's experiencing something just like it, when maybe they're about to lose hope.

0: keep going.
1: Keep going. It's Rachel Purcell on Life 90.5. Today is National Tattoo Story Day, and I was taking inventory here, and besides maybe two of the tattoos I have, one of those being SpongeBob sitting by the campfire playing the campfire song, all of mine have a really great story, I think, attached to them. One represents Grace Girls, and I've got that little crown. I've got my daughter's name and my mom's handwriting on here. My other ones have a bit more of stories behind them because of what they mean to me. In February, I got a

from Psalm 40, verse 3. He has put a new song in my mouth, praise to our God. Many will see it and fear and trust in the Lord. A message from Life 90.5.

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kicking off my last hour with you tonight here on Your Life 90.5. And that is how I've been feeling. This weather is okay with me to stick around as long as it wants. I have loved this little bit of a cool down, this false fall, if you will. I know it's still pretty warm in most people's minds, but for us, it feels like a bit of relief. 65 degrees overnight tonight. Tomorrow, sunny, a high of 85. Tomorrow evening, clear skies and lows in the upper 60s. And by Friday, if you're excited about still a little taste of warmer conditions, a high of 89 on the docket.

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0: When I feel overwhelmed, I remember how Jesus fed 5,000 plus people with a little boy's lunch. He only had 2 fish and 5 loaves of bread, and it was more than enough. Just like the fish and the bread, Jesus can take what I give him and multiply it. So before jumping into a big task, I've learned the importance of praying first. I ask God to multiply my efforts. I ask Him to multiply my focus and my energy level, and He helps me get the work done. So my friend, the next time you feel overwhelmed with all the work you need to do, stop and ask God to multiply your efforts. He can multiply your focus and your energy level so you can get all the work done on time.
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0: MR.
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0: And here is some reassurance of that. Your life verse today, Isaiah chapter 41, verse 13. It says, "For I hold you by your right hand, I, the Lord, your God. And I say to you, don't be afraid. I am here to help you." I'm one of those people that I am not afraid to admit I need someone to actually hold my hand through this process. I don't know exactly what to do. I don't know the next step. And this is a beautiful illustration, I think, too, especially for us parents, about our kids reaching up to us and needing help. That's the way God sees us. We are his children. We are his creation, his wonderful masterpiece. And I just know it has to warm his heart the way that it warms ours when our kids reach up wanting to give us that big old bear hug, when they reach up saying, "Can you help me up? Can you help me with this?" And I mean, as our Heavenly Father, that's the same eyes that he is looking at us with.

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lost and found. Look at what God has done. Amen to that here on Life 90.5. Thanks so much for hanging out with me on this Wednesday. I hope you have a wonderful rest of your night. I'll be with you again tomorrow.

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perfectly. It's Micah Tyler with Perfectly at Life 90.5. Well, hey, friend, Sam with you here, hanging out with you on this Wednesday night until 2 a.m. Been loving these kind of cooler temperatures we've been having here on the Carolina coast. Your Thursday, pretty much the same, highs in the mid 80s and sunny, and upper 60s for your Thursday night low and clear. Just a little bit warmer for your Friday, high near 90 and sunny here at Life 90.5.

I'm Jonathan McKee, and you're listening to Plugged In on Life 90.5. Mom, Dad, if you ever get tired of enforcing screen boundaries, you're not alone. In fact, some of the people who helped build our screen-saturated world are surprisingly strict with their own kids. TikTok CEO has said his kids don't use the app. Bill Gates waited till his kids were 14 for smartphones. Steve Jobs reportedly limited how much his own kids used iPads. It's because they know the truth. In fact, a recent study of school cell phone bans found that when phones were locked away long enough, kids' well-being improved. Students felt better about themselves. Screens aren't evil, but even tech leaders know kids need limits. So create phone-free spaces at home, meals, family time, and especially that last hour before bed, because sometimes the smartest thing we can do with our smartphones is turn them off. For more about the screens in your kids' pockets, visit PluggedIn.com/radio. I'm Jonathan McKee, author of Parenting Generation Screen, with Plugged In by Focus on the Family.

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1: 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It says, "For I am the Lord, your God, who takes hold of your right hand and says to you, 'Do not fear, I will help you.'"

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So while situations change rapidly, the future might feel uncertain to us, God remains steady. His authority is unchanged. His presence is constant. Friend, he is with you, and his faithfulness has never failed, and it won't start now. You can't see.

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0: When I think about the qualities that make a great friend, these things come to mind. Someone who helps me in my time of need. Someone who's compassionate and gives me godly advice. Someone who encourages me. Someone who speaks the truth to me in love. Someone who listens and who encourages my faith to grow. It's such a blessing to find an earthly best friend who has these qualities. But what an even bigger blessing it is to know that this kind of friend can be found in Jesus. When we belong to Jesus, we know Him as our Savior and our Lord, but we also know Him as our friend. He loves us more than we can imagine. He's always with us, and He will never leave us. There is no greater friend than Him.
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Katie Nicole, have your way at Life 90.5. You know, that's a difficult prayer to pray. Lord, have your way. You know, I love having a plan. I want to know what's going to happen, how everything's going to work out. But honestly, that's just not how faith works. Proverbs 3:5 reminds us, trust in the Lord with all your heart and lean not on your own understanding. So maybe today you're carrying questions you wish God would answer. I know I have been. But maybe the invitation isn't to understand more. It's not to know more. It's to trust more. Because real peace isn't found in having every answer. It's found in knowing the God who holds them all. Oh.

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It's Kane with Living Water at Life 90.5. Kane will be live in a concert on the 26th in Myrtle Beach along with John Reddick. More information about that concert and more concerts coming up in our area on the concerts page at life905.com.

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Been loving the kind of cooler temperatures we've been having here on the Carolina coast. Your Thursday, pretty much the same. Highs in the mid-80s and sunny. Just a little bit warmer for your Friday with a high near 90 and sunny here at Life 90.5.

I'm Jonathan McKee, and you're listening to Plugged In on Life 90.5. Mom, Dad, if you ever get tired of enforcing screen boundaries, you're not alone. In fact, some of the people who helped build our screen-saturated world are surprisingly strict with their own kids. TikTok CEO has said his kids don't use the app. Bill Gates waited till his kids were 14 for smartphones. Steve Jobs reportedly limited how much his own kids used iPads. It's because they know the truth. In fact, a recent study of school cell phone bans found that when phones were locked away long enough, kids' well-being improved. Students felt better about themselves. Screens aren't evil, but even tech leaders know kids need limits. So create phone-free spaces at home, meals, family time, and especially that last hour before bed, because sometimes the smartest thing we can do with our smartphones is turn them off. For more about the screens in your kids' pockets, visit PluggedIn.com/radio. I'm Jonathan McKee, author of Parenting Generation Screen, with Plugged In by Focus on the Family.

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1: Toby Mac, Heaven on My Mind at Life 90.5. Do you ever feel like your mind is just going a million miles an hour with the to-do list, the worries, and even sometimes the headlines can leave us feeling a little unsettled? But Isaiah 26:3 gives us a promise to hold on to. It says, "You keep him in perfect peace, whose mind is stayed on you because he trusts in you." You know, that kind of perfect peace is not found in our circumstances. It's not found in checking everything off the to-do list. It's only found in Jesus. When we fix our eyes on him, we can rest knowing that he is in control.

from Psalm 40, verse 3. He has put a new song in my mouth, praise to our God. Many will see it and fear and trust in the Lord. A message from Life 90.5.

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Ben Fuller. If it was up to me at Life 90.5, super excited for this. Ben Fuller will be live in concert right here in Wilmington, October 8th. That's at UNCW's Keenan Auditorium. 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

life-changing music, Life 90.5. The future can feel sometimes exciting and also uncertain, maybe a little bit scary. We don't know what tomorrow will bring. New opportunities, unexpected challenges, joyful moments, or even difficult days. But one thing is certain, God is already there. Deuteronomy 31:8 reminds us, the Lord himself goes before you and will be with you. He will never leave you nor forsake you. So whatever you're facing today, friend, you don't have to have it all figured out. You can take the next step knowing that God is already ahead of you and he'll be with you through every part of it.

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1: Summer 2026 has come and gone. 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
1: 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Elevation Worship, God, I'm just grateful at Life 90.5. Love this reminder about gratitude. You know, gratitude isn't about having everything go right. It's about recognizing that God is still good through it all. It's Lauren Daigle at Life 90.5. Take my

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Life 90.5 and life-changing music. That would be life-changing, eternal life-changing. Christian Stanfield and Even So, Come, Lord Jesus. We have that to look forward to. Well, good morning. Jim Stevens here with you. Just getting our Thursday started today, the 17th of September. I'll be with you till 6, playing the Carolina Coast favorite Christian music. Coming up at 6, of course, it'll be Life in the Morning with Craig and Mandy. And coming up this hour, the latest from Mercy Me. We'll hear Toby Mac. Also, we've got a classic from Jeremy Camp and so much more. And right now, it's right back into music. Here's For King and Country and What If I Told You on Life 90.5.

0: David. On the night you fall in all the pieces, you can bring your lonely heart to Jesus. 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
2: 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Rejoice always, pray continually, give thanks whatever happens. 1 Thessalonians 5:16 through 18.
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0: Life 90.5, that's Matt Maher. Everything's going to be all right. God will take care of us. Uplifting, encouraging you as we start this Thursday morning. Outside this morning, it is feeling good. Fair skies right now and light northeast winds. Our temperatures are in the upper 60s, heading at least into the mid-60s by morning. And we're going to have a nice sunny day today. And with those northeasterly winds all day, temperatures will stay in the 80s. We're heading for the upper 80s for today's high. Let's get right back into music now. Here's the latest from Mercy Me and Wake Up Sleeper on Life 90.5.
1: Wake up, sleeper. It's time to rise and shine. There's a season to lay down, but right now just ain't that time.

0: life-changing music. That is Cain and Living Water. Holy Spirit can't live without the Spirit of God. Uplifting and encouraging you as we start this Thursday. Here's our life verse for today. Today we go to Ephesians chapter 1. And it's short, but it's an encouraging verse. Imitate God, therefore, in everything you do, because you are His dear children. That's Ephesians chapter 5 and verse 1. It's our life verse on this Thursday.
1: Sometimes I feel like I just keep pretending

Life-changing music, a classic from Jeremy Camp. That is his version of Here I Am to Worship. Uplifting and encouraging you as we start this Thursday, 17th of September. Hey, coming up this Saturday, Silver Lake Baptist Church will have their fall picnic and bike ride. 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Again, from noon till 3 this Saturday at Halliburton Memorial Park Shelter 1, Silver Lake Baptist Church Fall Picnic. Also, one other quick note, ladies, the annual Fueled by Faith Women's Conference is coming up September 25th and 26th. 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

0: There's a story in the Bible that encourages my heart. It's about a man named Jairus.
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0: Jairus was a local official in the synagogue, and his daughter was very sick. Now, as a dad, Jairus was desperate for his daughter to live, so he went to find Jesus. As Jesus was making his way through the crowd, some people came to tell him that the girl had died. I can imagine how distraught Jairus was. But Jesus, he looked at Jairus and said, "Don't be afraid, just believe." What a good reminder for us today. We often let fear overshadow our faith. This story encourages me to remember this truth. What seems impossible to our human minds is completely possible through Jesus. If it's His will, it will happen. Don't be afraid. Just believe.
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Tasha Layden, great song, Meet Me in the Valley. Uplifting and encouraging you on this Thursday morning. Thanks for joining us. Boy, it is uplifting and encouraging when you walk out the door. Fair skies overhead, and it is feeling good. Light northeast winds with temperatures in the upper 60s, heading for at least the mid-60s by morning. And looking at another nice day today. A lot of sunshine. We'll have northeast winds all day, and our temperatures once again will remain in the 80s. We're heading for a high of 87. Well, let's get right back into music. Here's Ann Wilson up next with God's Story on Life 90.5.

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Mike 90.5 and a classic from Toby Mac. Your Love Broke Through. Love that song. Good morning. This is Jim Stevens heading in my second hour with you on this Thursday, 17th of September. Boy, it feels great outside this morning, and we'll have that weather forecast for you in just a few minutes. I'll be here till 6 playing the Carolina Coast favorite Christian music. And coming up at 6, it'll be Life in the Morning with Craig and Mandy. Plus, coming up this hour, we've got the new one from Switchfoot. Really like that. Joelle Barnes is on the way. We've got a classic from Lauren Daigle. And right now, it's right back into music with Josiah Queen on this Thursday morning. Oh,

0: I'm Jonathan McKee, and you're listening to Plugged In on Life 90.5. Trying, with its fifth season now streaming on Apple TV, follows Jason and Nikki, a couple who decided to adopt two kids now in their teens. The series nicely shows both the beauty and the burden of adoption. It depicts people trying, failing, growing, and trying again.
1: Us two here are the legal parents of these two kids here, and she is their biological mother. Together, we're a family. Do we know what that looks like yet? No. No, we don't.
0: But trying is still aimed at adults. 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I'm Jonathan McKee with Plugged In by Focus on the Family.

Life-changing music. That is Joel Barnes and The Road Less Traveled. Well, we're feeling good outside this morning. Fair skies, temperatures are in the upper 60s right now, heading for the mid-60s by daybreak. And a nice sunny day again today. We've got light northeast winds right now. Those northeasterly winds will stay with us throughout our day. We're heading for the upper 80s, around 87. And again, northeast winds making it feel really nice. Well, let's get right back into music. Here's the new one from Switchfoot. 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

Great song from Danny Gokey. Life-changing music on this Thursday morning. That is Jesus over everything. Here's our life verse for today. We go to Ephesians chapter 5. Imitate God, therefore, in everything you do, because you are His dear children. That's Ephesians chapter 5 and verse 1. It's our life verse on this Thursday.

Life 90.5, classic from Lauren Daigle, that is Hold On to Me. Uplifting and encouraging you as we get this Thursday started today, the 17th of September. Hey, coming up this Saturday, Silver Lake Baptist Church will have their fall picnic and bike ride. That'll be at Halliburton Memorial Park from noon till 3 this Saturday, and they'll be in Shelter 1 with the Blue Balloons. 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Again, from noon till 3 this Saturday at Halliburton Memorial Park Shelter 1, Silver Lake Baptist Church Fall Picnic. Also, one other quick note, ladies, the annual Fueled by Faith Women's Conference is coming up September 25th and 26th. 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

0: Have you ever had a sleepless night? It can feel like the darkness will never end.
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0: In Psalm 30, David writes, "Weeping may last through the night, but joy comes with the morning." David knew how it felt to experience the blessings of God. And although David knew how it felt to experience heartache, he knew those dark times of life were temporary. He knew that out of the darkness, the sun would rise and he would experience God's blessings again. Like a sleepless night, sometimes the painful times of life feel like they will never end. My friend, you and I can endure those dark times by remembering they will not last forever. When we keep our eyes on Jesus, we can be sure the morning light is coming and joy comes with the morning.
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Rachel Purcell with life-changing music there. Keep going, uplifting and encouraging you on this beautiful Thursday morning. Fair skies outside and nice and mild. We're in the upper 60s, inching towards the mid-60s by daybreak. And looking at another pretty day today. Light northeasterly winds today will remain with us throughout the day. And we'll see a lot of sunshine and highs this afternoon around 87. Well, let's right back into music. Here's Zach Williams up next. 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

Life-changing music and a classic from Jeremy Camp. That is These Days. As we head into my third hour on this Thursday morning, today's the 17th of September. Feeling good outside this morning. It's going to be another beautiful day. And I'll be with you all the way till 6 this morning, playing the Carolina Coast favorite Christian music. Plus, coming up at 6, of course, you won't want to miss Life in the Morning with Craig and Mandy. Also, you won't want to miss some of the great music coming up this hour as well. C.C. Winans is standing by. We'll be hearing from Ben Fuller along with Carrie Underwood. We also have a classic from Elevation Worship. Rattle is on the way a little later this hour. And right now, it's right back into music with Elevation Rhythm. This is Amazing on Life 90.5.

0: I'm Jonathan McKee, and you're listening to Plugged In on Life 90.5. Trying, with its fifth season now streaming on Apple TV, follows Jason and Nikki, a couple who decided to adopt two kids now in their teens. The series nicely shows both the beauty and the burden of adoption. It depicts people trying, failing, growing, and trying again.
1: Us two here are the legal parents of these two kids here, and she is their biological mother. Together, we're a family. Do we know what that looks like yet? No. No, we don't.
0: But trying is still aimed at adults. Families should know that there's rough language, drinking, brief bedroom content, and plenty of adult romantic talk. One character has an affair, and Jason and Nikki live together before marrying. 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I'm Jonathan McKee with Plugged In by Focus on the Family.

Life-changing music. That is John Reddick, Holding On. God's holding on to us. We can hold on too, but he's got us in his hands. Uplifting, encouraging you as we start our Thursday, 17th of September. The weather is very encouraging and uplifting. It feels great outside. We're in the upper 60s, maybe starting to inch towards the mid-60s around the area, and fair skies overhead. And we've got a beautiful day ahead of us. Light northeasterly winds this morning will continue throughout our day, and we'll see a high around 87 today, this afternoon. Well, up next, stay tuned. Here's Francesca Battistelli, her new one. It's a good one, too. This is He Will on Life 90.5.

Ben Fuller, along with Carrie Underwood and life-changing music on this Thursday morning, if it was up to me. Well, good morning. This is Jim Stevens with you. Our life verse today is a short one, but powerful. It's from Ephesians chapter 5. Imitate God, therefore, in everything you do, because you are His dear children. That's Ephesians chapter 5 and verse 1. It's our life verse this Thursday morning.

Psalm 40, verse 3. He has put a new song in my mouth, praise to our God. Many will see it and fear and trust in the Lord. A message from Life 90.5.

That is Rattle, Elevation Worship on Life 90.5, a classic from them from a few years back. Great song. This is Jim Stevens with you on this Thursday morning, today the 17th of September. Hey, coming up this Saturday, Silver Lake Baptist Church will have their fall picnic and bike ride. That'll be at Halliburton Memorial Park from noon till 3 this Saturday, and they'll be in Shelter 1 with the Blue Balloons. Bring your family, your picnic, your bike, skateboard, scooter, rollerblades, or whatever you'd like, and come out and have a great time. Again, from noon till 3 this Saturday at Halliburton Memorial Park Shelter 1, Silver Lake Baptist Church Fall Picnic. Also, one other quick note. Ladies, the annual Fueled by Faith Women's Conference is coming up September 25th and 26th. That's coming up a week from tomorrow and Saturday. And space is limited for the ladies' conference. And just for being a listener of Life 90.5, if you enter the promo code LIFE26 at checkout, you'll save 30% off your ticket. 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

0: Love that song. Great message. Jamie McDonald, Ain't No Way. It's life-changing music here on Life 90.5 as we start this Thursday morning. Beautiful Thursday morning. Temperatures upper 60s, maybe even some mid-60s now around the area with fair skies. It feels great outside. We've got light northeast winds right now, and those will continue throughout our day today. And we'll see a lot of sunshine and eventually head for the upper 80s, about 87 for today's high. And yeah, those northeast winds are going to keep it feeling pretty good. Well, let's get right back into music. Here's Ben Fuller and Black Sheep on Life 90.5.
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Life 90.5 with a classic from Vertical Worship from a number of years ago. That is Yes, I Will. And good morning. Heading into my final hour on this Thursday morning, 17th of September. I'm with you till 6 this morning playing the Carolina Coast favorite Christian music. Then, of course, coming up at 6, it'll be Life in the Morning with Craig and Mandy. Coming up this hour, some great music on the way. Ann Wilson. We'll hear from David Leonard with Well Done. We've got a classic from Tasha Layton on the way. And right now, it's right back into music. This is a great song, a new one, the latest from Brandon Lake, How Good God Is on Life 90.5.

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1: 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I'm Emily Vermeer, reminding you to stay fueled by faith as you keep listening to Life 90.5.

perfectly. Micah Tyler and Life Changing Music. That is perfectly on this beautiful Thursday morning. This is Jim Stevens with you. Temperature is getting towards the mid-60s around the area. Fair skies overhead. Feels great outside this morning. Light northeast winds, and those northeast winds will stay with us throughout our day today. And we're heading for a high in the upper 80s. 87, I think, is the predicted high. And again, with those northeast winds. So it's going to be another beautiful day. Well, let's get right back into music now. David Leonard is up next with Well Done on Light 90.5.

Life-changing music, the latest from Ann Wilson. That is Who I Am to You. Great lyrics and great song. Well, this is Jim Stevens with you as we get our Thursday started. And here's our life verse for today. We go to Ephesians chapter 5. Imitate God, therefore, in everything you do, because you are His dear children. That's Ephesians chapter 5 and verse 1. It's our life verse this Thursday morning. When I'm

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Life-changing music from a while back, Tasha Layton there with Never. And good morning, this is Jim Stevens with you, and I'm with you till 6 this morning. Hey, coming up this Saturday, Silver Lake Baptist Church will have their fall picnic and bike ride. That'll be at Halliburton Memorial Park from noon till 3 this Saturday, and they'll be in Shelter 1 with the Blue Balloons. 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Again, from noon till 3 this Saturday at Halliburton Memorial Park Shelter 1, Silver Lake Baptist Church Fall Picnic. Also, one other quick note, ladies, the annual Fueled by Faith Women's Conference is coming up September 25th and 26th. That's coming up a week from tomorrow and Saturday. And space is limited for the ladies' conference. 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

0: On the night you're falling all to pieces, you can bring your lonely heart to Jesus. 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

life-changing music from Kane. That is living water. Can't live without that living water of the Holy Spirit. This is Jim Stevens. I've enjoyed being here with you this Thursday. Hope you have a great day. It is a great morning outside. It feels wonderful, and today's going to be another nice day. We're in the mid-60s right now, and fair skies overhead. A lot of sunshine for today. And our light northeast winds this morning will continue throughout our day today, keeping it feeling good. And I hope you have a wonderful day. Well, coming up in just a few minutes, don't go away. It's Life in the Morning.

0: It's who he is. 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
1: My favorite lines of the song, tomorrow's frustrations will come on their own. So focus right now and focus on home. We are so happy, glad, blessed to be able to focus on our home. We live here in this community. It allows us to pray over things like an accident on 74 or victims in Southport months ago.
0: Mm-hmm.
1: Praying for your children in New Hanover County, Pender County, Brunswick County, Duplin County. Even our local elections. You know, there's a lot of people vying for your money. And most of them I hear these days are not from around here.
0: Mm.
1: So we appreciate during our fundraising efforts, you remembering that the money, your gifts, it's not going to Peoria. It's not going to Nashville. It's staying right here in Wilmington. And we want to focus right now on our eternal home and pray to God in heaven that he blesses this 1 hour of fundraising this morning.
0: 1 hour of pop-up fundraising going to begin in just a moment. But first we do want to stop and pray and lift this hour up to the Lord. So would you, whether or not you can join us financially this hour or not, we do ask that you would join us in praying. So Heavenly Father, thank you so much for this place that we call home. This beautiful place, this beautiful community, the amazing people who all live and work and just do life here. And I thank you that we can do life along with them, that you have placed us in this place and in this time for your honor and your glory. And God, as we gather more friends who believe in that vision, who see the impact that it makes this hour, we pray that more than anything, your name would be glorified. That it be all about sharing the gospel of Jesus Christ right here in the Wilmington area. And as we go into this hour again, Lord, would you be with us? Would you raise up your people? And would you do something incredible in the next 50 minutes? In Jesus' name we pray.

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1: Your station has been a godsend. My son was in drugs and alcohol, and I would get in his car, your station on, and he's been clean 2 years now, and he would used to accuse me of getting in his car and changing it, even when I didn't. I just think God did it.
2: 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Jesus loves you, black sheep.
1: He's doing great, and he listens to it all the time now. I don't have to worry about putting it on. He keeps it on. He's a blessing to a lot of people right now. He helps a lot of other people get clean.
3: It's a station he didn't want to hear. It was not his idea. He fought his mama about it. But then as he did listen, he got clean. And now he's helping others get clean. And that's the ripple effect that you make in your community when you give to your Life 90.5.
4: There's more black sheep out there to reach.
3: Mm.
4: Maybe you are one of those. Maybe in a way of appreciation, you can be a part of reaching the next black sheep and making them clean. We appreciate so much the fields that are out there are full of black sheep. That's our mission.
3: It is. Yeah.
4: And we'd love for you to come alongside us this morning. We have an anonymous friend who has come alongside us. You know, we don't have foundations in New York or Los Angeles that underwrite us for anything.
3: Mm-hmm.
4: But we do have friends. Our neighbors who know the importance of us serving their community. 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
3: That $25 a month giving level. So three friends at $25 a month. And when those three check in the next three songs, then that's going to mean an extra $500 bonus for your Life 90.5 this morning.
4: Just three people. Early birds. We need three early birds. Where are my early birds at?
3: But instead of getting a worm, you early birds are going to get a Life 90.5 t-shirt. Our Loving Life t-shirt as a way to say thank you. I'm sure you prefer that over a worm for sure, right? Right? Because I can just see Craig packing envelopes of dirt and worms, sending it to you.
4: When fishermen get up early.
3: That's true.
4: You know, they might
3: that's a good
4: appreciate
3: point.
4: Appreciate a good worm. How about a good word instead? 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

0: maybe you were one of those black sheep at one point in time. A black sheep so steeped in your own filth of sin. No way out. But then you hear a song on the radio. You see that there's a change possible for the first time ever. And then at that point, Jesus pulls you out of that mess you're in, cleans you off. You are white as snow. And now you're letting everyone else know what Jesus can do in their life too. That's the kind of story that happened with one woman's son. He was a mess, drugs and alcohol, and now he's helping people who are in that same situation that he was. And it's all because of what he heard on his local Christian music station. And it's all because friends like you gave to make that happen.
1: Now we have a friend who is offering a $500 bonus if you'll be a friend to other black sheep out there by helping us bring them to the salvation that is in Jesus Christ. Yeah. We've all been in that field. A field of soot, S-O-O-T.
0: Thank you for spelling that for me. Black, I appreciate that.
1: Black and bison. Well, it's early.
0: Coffee hasn't kicked in yet. Yeah.
1: And we know it's early to be talking about you having to, you know, do heavy lifting like your phone and calling. But we think somebody knows the importance of just reaching one. You know what? If your gift just reaches one person, isn't that worth it?
0: The truth is, it's not. It doesn't stop with just one.
1: That's right.
0: Then that one shares Jesus with somebody else, and they share it with somebody else, and it becomes this giant ripple effect. That again, all started because of a song they heard, and because you gave.
1: Mm-hmm. And right now, we're asking for three to mean 500. Three listeners who will give the most popular giving at $25 a month. And that will release a $500 bonus.
0: Woo!
1: In the next, now just two songs.
0: Just two songs. We've yet to see our first early bird check in with this. But we want to remind you exactly the impact that your gift makes this morning.
2: 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And I would get in his car and turn your station on, and he's been clean 2 years now, and he would used to accuse me of getting in his car and changing it, even when I didn't. I just think God did it. He's doing great, and he listens to it all the time now. I don't have to worry about putting it on. He keeps it on. He's a blessing to a lot of people right now. He helps a lot of other people get clean.
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0: Oh, yeah, we got Valerie holding us up this morning. Thank you, Valerie. $25 a month gift. Yes,
1: you
0: girl.
1: You get a worm.
0: No, that early bird is not getting a worm. She's getting a Loving Life t-shirt. Thank you so much, Valerie. I'm sure you'd prefer the shirt over the worm, right?
1: Unless, let us know.
0: Let us know. If you want the worm, Craig will make it happen for you. He would be glad to. So that's one, the first of three friends needed at a $25 a month gift to support Your Life 90.5 in this one pop-up hour this morning of fundraising. And that's going to unleash a $500 bonus when all three of those friends check.
1: Would greatly influence our staff. They would wake up too. You should see Matt. He's standing by for your call.
0: Oh, my gracious. He's looking a little rough this morning, though.
1: It was certainly, yeah. Hold him up.
0: Hold him up.
1: Wake him up at 202-0946. Listen, we got one more song.
0: One more song.
1: We need some people to wake up, not just to be able to call, but to realize the need.
0: That's true. And your need impacts your giving impacts so many people who need moments of peace and joy and hope before life gets real. Your gift encourages friends just like this.
2: Thanks for your ministry. I really appreciate all you guys do. I listen to you every morning on the way to work, and I'm a nurse. So some days I just need that before I go to work.
1: And they get up early.
0: Yes, they do.
1: So they are early birds as well. 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
0: Yep. 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

0: in the text line this morning for our pop-up hour of fundraising on your Life 90.5. Thank you to Jeremy, $25 a month gift. Yes, thank you. But here's the thing. Here's the thing. We are still one person shy of reaching those three friends at $25 a month.
1: Which will mean a $500 addition to their gift giving in this early, early morning fundraiser. Just 1 hour and only less than half an hour to go. So if somebody will take care of that. Wait a minute. That was the last song.
0: That was the last song. So we can't do another song. But here's the thing. We can put another 60 seconds on the clock to finish out this challenge with one more $25 a month gift that'll finish out this challenge this morning. So before I start the clock, 910-202-0946. 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
1: Just like that?
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0: Woo!
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1: I am grateful for Life 90.5 app. I had to drive to Charlotte, and I'm on my way home now. It'll be about 9 hours of driving, and y'all have kept me praising the Lord the whole way to Charlotte and the whole way back by playing awesome Christian music, and I'm so happy that I can listen.

0: It's true. We are your local Life 90.5. Yeah. Right here in the Wilmington community. And you can, but the thing is, you can actually take us wherever you go
1: to.
0: Take
1: home with you.
0: Yes. Yeah. Exactly. With the Life 90.5 app. We got friends who listen to us on the drive from Sneed's Ferry to Charlotte. Just like that. And we are so glad to still bring you a little bit of home with you. The encouragement right from your own community stays with you wherever you go.
1: Even people who move away tend to want to know what's going on at home. And a lot of people keep up with it that way. And we're able to serve this community that way with you, a part of our community of listeners, gift-giving listeners. We are listener-supported, so it requires us to come to you from time to time. And we've just decided to do pop-up fundraisers for just this 1 hour this morning, which means we've got 20 minutes.
0: 20 minutes left.
1: What can we do in 20 minutes?
0: So here's the thing. We have a great friend of Your Life 90.5 who's putting up an extra special challenge. $1,000 matching challenge.
1: That's special.
0: $1,000. And that means your gift, whatever it is going to be immediately doubled. So whatever number you're looking at, whatever number God has put in your head as you've been listening for the last few minutes, that's going to be a times two next to it because of these great friends of Your Life 90.5. But just until 7 o'clock, just in time for the next, like, three songs to make this challenge happen.
1: So three songs to make your gift double right now.
0: Woo!
1: Or not if we don't.
0: Oh, my gracious, Craig.
1: All right. Sorry, Lord. Forgive my unbelief. I believe. We need some early birds to encourage my faith. Right now, who will be that early bird to get this special challenge started? $1,000 on the table, and it's your opportunity to make that money mean the most. If you ever thought your gift, that little bit that you can give, it wouldn't mean much, well, it means a lot right now. $1,000 is what it could mean.
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1: Now, I listen to you guys morning, and I enjoy the show. God bless you for your work in the kingdom of Christ, and your accident updates help a lot. So I have to commute down to Wilmington from Sur City every day.
2: Oh, yeah. To be able to do that for you.
0: Going from Sur City, Hampstead's a mess all the time. Indeed. We know.
2: You're not going to get that from some syndicated station or service. I bought a bag of grass seed yesterday.
0: Yeah?
2: And it just so happens the man's wife listens to us every single day.
0: Oh.
2: And she got a new car, and it came with the Sirius XM. And after a while, she said, I ain't finding out nothing about where to go and what to avoid and what's going on in my hometown or what's going on around here. So she gave that up. And she although it was free for a little while, you know how they hook you
0: in. Mm-hmm.
2: And she decided, you know what? I'm going to go back to home.
0: Yeah.
2: 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Thank you so much for making us your home on that radio dial.
0: 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It means friends like you who are able to give in the position to give realize the difference that Life 90.5 makes in cars every single day, and so you make a gift.
2: And you'd be missing all this fun,
0: right?
2: With Craig and Mandy. Why so serious?
0: Oh, my. All right. Oh, dear. Gracious. Maybe you do want to miss this sometimes. I'm just kidding. All right. So here's the thing. We have two songs left in a challenge. And we have $1,000 to match in this challenge. Okay. Thank you to Margie for coming in. A $50 gift. Thank you. Yeah. That means her gift is doubled right now, and that means there's $950 left to match, and really just a couple songs remaining to complete this, because we got 15 minutes left in this hour, and then we're back to our regular program, the regular ridiculousness you hear from Craig and Mandy every morning.
3: Why
0: so serious?
2: It's our Why So Serious challenge.
0: Oh my goodness. Okay. So whatever part you can play of that $950, you are needed right now at 910-202-0946. 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
4: Oh.

0: Oh, yeah. Thank you to Jennifer.
1: Woo!
0: Yes. Yes. All right. So $500 gift from Jennifer this morning, immediately getting doubled in our $1,000 dollar for dollar matching challenge.
1: And here's what she said. I've been listening for a couple of years now, and it's that time. I love listening to the ministry, and Craig Thomas is great.
0: No, no, no, that's not what she said. Let me clarify. I love listening to the ministry, and all of the DJs are great.
1: Oh, well, I'm included.
0: You are included. You're not wrong, but it's not all about you, Craig. It's not all about you.
1: We would like to include you in the special one-hour fundraising this morning. Our pop-up fundraiser has just 10 minutes left.
0: Just a few minutes left in it this morning, and just a few minutes left to meet this matching challenge. $1,000, dollar-for-dollar match, thanks to some friends of Life 90.5. We have Margie in for her $50, Jennifer's in for her $500. Brings us down to $450 remaining in this challenge. $450. Maybe that's something you can take care of all by yourself. Or maybe you're only able to give on a smaller level. But what happens at that smaller level is it gets doubled and added into it and becomes something huge. So whatever your number is right now this morning, you are needed in these final few minutes of this pop-up fundraising hour on Your Life 90.5.
1: And we're just a little over halfway there.
0: Yep.
1: Thank you so much to those making that possible. You could get us there. And release that $1,000 match for match money.
0: Oh, yeah. Oh, yeah. And there's a lot of other friends who enjoy listening in the morning, too. Maybe you're one of those, and maybe that can be the reason why you really want to get involved this morning.
2: I love to listen to Craig Thomas in the morning with Mandy. It's so fun.
0: Craig, what?
1: See, I told you.
2: They are the bombs. They're like two peas in a pod.
0: We're two peas in a pod, Craig. Isn't that cute?
1: What kind of peas?
0: You're just precious. That's a good question.
1: Green peas, black-eyed peas.
0: I do like some black-eyed peas.
1: You would be a black-eyed pea,
0: especially after you mess with me too much. I give you that black eye super quick.
1: Yes, absolutely.
0: Super quick.
1: Mandy throws them.

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0: Brandon Bergall said, I just feel like it's my duty to give back to my community. Yes, it's our community too. And thank you for joining us and serving it with your gift that put us up and over.
1: Woo! Thank you so much to that friend. Thank you, Edith, too. Your $50 gift, all those gifts got doubled in those last couple moments there. Thank you so much for giving to your community's Christian music station this pop-up fundraiser, this 1 hour this morning, which is about to wrap up.
0: Oh, we got time for just one more song, thanks to the short songs Mandy played in that last
1: challenge. You're welcome.
0: So what can we do in one song? Hey, how about this very special offer that only we can do at very discreet times and not very seldom, because we have a limited supply of these, I dare say, special. Limited edition.
1: They are special.
0: Pumpkin spice shirt.
1: What? What was that noise? Do that noise again for me.
0: It just came out. I'm sorry.
1: It just came out.
0: It does say, I love Jesus.
1: It does. It says, I love Jesus and pumpkin spice. Woo! Yes! With the Life 90.5 logo on it. It's my it's my new favorite shirt.
0: See, I was able.
1: I love it.
0: I was able to not do that because I didn't have to say that. But we thought we'd, in just one song, give somebody a chance at it.
1: Mm-hmm.
0: And because we have just a limited supply, you can have that at the other giving, 30 a month.
1: 30 a month. Mm-hmm. You make a gift in the next song of $30 a month. 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It supports Christian music right here in your community. And it's also going to get you my favorite shirt that says, I love Jesus and pumpkin spice. Yes.
0: I'm sorry.
1: You're going to hurt your poor little tongue if you keep doing that. I'm just saying, that's not healthy for you. Not healthy.
0: All right, just the one song left. So it's the one time we're able to offer that this morning. So before it wraps up, your chance, if you want that shirt that says, I love Jesus and the other thing.
1: Of course you want that shirt.
0: It's yours.
1: It's the best shirt.
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2: Speaking of serving our community, thank you, William, for the update from Hampstead. There's an accident there just south of the 210 17 light, and it has traffic backed up in both directions.
1: Yep. So, yeah, thank you for that update. If you see any, if you got any updates on that or see any other traffic problems, you can let us know by calling or texting 202-0946.
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0: If you're in Hampstead, it's going to be all right. 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
1: But it's not yet. An accident right at 210 and 17 in Hampstead has traffic backed up more than usual.
0: Uh-oh.
1: I mean, it's already a mess this time of morning, but it's really backed up more so for southbound traffic. So we are told that the accident is in that southbound lane at the intersection.
0: Thanks for the heads up on all that, William. And if you got any updates on that or see any other traffic problems, you can always call or text 202-0946.

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1: I wonder if you ever feel overwhelmed with all the work you need to do.
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1: When I feel overwhelmed, I remember how Jesus fed 5,000 plus people with a little boy's lunch. He only had 2 fish and 5 loaves of bread, and it was more than enough. Just like the fish and the bread, Jesus can take what I give him and multiply it. So before jumping into a big task, I've learned the importance of praying first. I ask God to multiply my efforts. I ask him to multiply my focus and my energy level, and he helps me get the work done. So my friend, the next time you feel overwhelmed with all the work you need to do, stop and ask God to multiply your efforts. He can multiply your focus and your energy level so you can get all the work done on time.
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1: Don't fall asleep while you're sitting still in that traffic in Hampstead. We got an update for you. Three-car accident happened a while ago, a little less than an hour ago. The left lane blocked just before Washington Acres light, and that's southbound 17, but it is affecting both directions as emergency vehicles are still on the scene. Now, the traffic, the car accidents, the cars in the accident has been moved into the turning lane.
0: Okay, that's
1: so
0: good.
1: That's good.
0: Yeah.
1: So you can get by it, but again, partially blocking the lane as a lot of debris is being cleaned up.
0: But it's caused a very, very significant backup throughout Hampstead and all the way back to the turn to Surf City.
1: Yes,
0: so this is pretty big. Pretty big. So if you're headed towards Wilmington from the Surf City area, just chill for a while. Like, just wait till traffic starts moving again.
1: What would you like to hear?
0: Yeah.
1: For the next hour. 202-0947.
0: It's going to be a good day, though, right?
1: Yeah.
2: Okay. I'm about to

0: Cochran and Company. What Grace can do on Uplifting and Encouraging, Life 90.5.
1: Happy House Cleaners Day. Woo!
0: Woo! Yes!
1: So, for you ladies.
0: What are you saying?
1: I'm doing a good thing here. I was going to ask you what their house cleaning songs are. Oh, wait a minute. It's actually National Professional House Cleaners Day. So, men.
0: Craig Thomas.
1: You threw a beaver at me.
0: I threw a stuffed animal at you, and now I'm looking for something sharper to throw at you.
1: Wow.
0: And I got pens. I got, I might have a knife over here. I got to find it in the bottom of my purse first.
1: Just don't throw your vacuum cleaner. As we like to celebrate, you know, all the workforces out there who listen to us. Well, it is, truly is National Professional House Cleaners Day. So, as a way of celebrating, what is your house cleaning song, regardless of gender? did I make it any better?
0: Gracious.
1: We could ask Hannah when she comes in, because she does a little bit of that.
0: Yeah, she does.
1: Wait, never mind. It's professional.
0: Oh!
1: House Cleaners Day. Have you seen her work?
0: You know what? I'm just going to let you keep digging yourself into a hole right now. What else would you like to say?
1: 202. Surely there's songs that help you do that. 202-0946.
0: Oh, my goodness.
1: 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What helps you clean the house, whether it's professionally or yours? 202-0946.

0: Savior in my heart.
1: Oh, yeah. Matt Maher, the Lord's Prayer. It's yours on Uplifting and Encouraging Life 90.5.
2: Stay tuned for some house cleaning songs from our listeners. But first, some accidents in the cleanup stages. It's still causing major headaches. The main one in Hampstead. Traffic still backed up from that one, but the cars have been moved to the center lane. But they're still cleaning up the mess just south of the 210-17 light. That accident actually at Hughes Road and 17 southbound. The southbound lane's most affected. That's at the Washington Acres light. But it is in the cleanup stages, and it is now not at a standstill, but moving very slowly.
1: Mm-hmm.
2: Also coming into Wilmington from the opposite way, there is a car on the shoulder pulled over on US 76 inbound to Wilmington just after the 421 ramp that's slowing things up.
1: Oh, okay.
2: Aware of those two situations.
1: And anytime you see a traffic problem, you can call or text 202-0946. Now, congrats to the Wilmington Police Department for being named the 2026 Agency of the Year by North Carolina Law Enforcement Women's Association. That's pretty cool. They were recognized for their support and commitment to professional development and collaboration. Plus, Sergeant Kamiko Howell was selected as Woman of the Year.
2: All right.
1: That's pretty cool.
2: The NC Law Enforcement Women's Association.
1: Yes.
2: So they recognized our Wilmington police for cleaning crime.
1: I need something else to throw at him.
2: Wait, I've got this. I'm going to make it up to you right now.
1: Are you?
2: Yep. With some good news. After learning about the uncertain future for the Carolina Beach amusement rides.
1: Oh, yeah.
2: The Carolina Beach Town Council voted to provide seed funding for a temporary ice rink to be set up on the boardwalk next to Hurricane Alley's this holiday season.
1: Okay.
2: So it's not exactly making up for maybe the Ferris wheel going an ice rink at Christmas?
1: I mean, that is pretty cool. That is pretty cool.
2: They're just trying to pull on another Hallmark movie, I think.
1: You know they were in the running for a Hallmark movie filming destination. Right. So it's entirely possible.
2: It is nice.
1: It's possible.
2: One more traffic note. Princess Street is closed today between 6th and 7th Street until 11 tonight.
1: You said 6-7. 6-7!
2: You should have seen Mandy.
1: 6-7!
2: She did the hands.
1: Our weather today, our high is 87 degrees and sunny for your Thursday. Tonight, we're in the upper 60s, and tomorrow, returning to those sunny skies, but we're in the low 90s again. Ugh. Right now,
2: Oh, my God.
1: Did you see that? Did you see it? It's 6-7 degrees at your Life 90.5. Woo!

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0: thank God for professional cleaners. Thank you, Hannah.
1: I don't know if you heard, cleaning. Hannah, but I honored you earlier.
0: Is that what that was? Yeah, okay. Oh, all right.
1: It is. We're honoring house cleaners by playing the songs that get them through that chore.
0: Mm-hmm. So what are the songs for you at 202-0946? Life in the Morning.
2: Good morning, guys.
1: Good morning. Hey. You got a house cleaning song.
2: I have house cleaning genres.

0: thank God for professional cleaners. Thank you, Hannah.
1: I don't know if you heard, cleaning. Hannah, but I honored you earlier.
0: Is that what that was? Yeah, okay. Oh, all right.
1: It is. We're honoring house cleaners by playing the songs that get them through that chore.
0: Mm-hmm. So what are the songs for you at 202-0946? Life in the Morning.
2: Good morning, guys.
1: Good morning. Hey. You got a house cleaning song.
2: I have house cleaning genres.
1: Oh, hey, that works.
2: So I'll put on some Christian metal.
1: Wow.
2: Did you know they have, you know they have that.
0: Oh,
2: like,
0: yeah.
2: Skillet, so. Yep. So, or some of that really strong, like, I don't know, Southern Baptist praise music. What do they call it?
0: Hymns?
2: Shouting music.
1: Shouting music.
0: Shouting music.
2: You know.
1: Is that like Southern gospel? Like,
2: yeah, where it's like, you know, the really fast stuff. Where they're going crazy on the drums and the organ and stuff.
1: So and people, heavy metal and speed praise.
2: Speed praise. the kind of stuff where you see somebody take off running in church.
0: Oh, my.
2: We got a runner.
1: While you clean your runner. While you vacuum the rudder.
0: Oh, my gosh.
2: All right. Right. That's a good one.
1: We got any of that speed praise?
0: We ain't got no speed praise. But we do have a little bit of Christian metal that I think, look, if you're cleaning this morning, this will make it go faster, I promise.
1: Oh, look.
0: Yeah. Oh,
1: there goes Hannah. We got a runner. We got a runner.

0: It's amazing. Elevation Rhythm, Josiah Queen on Life 90.5.
1: Oh, my goodness. Jeremy. Mandy, Hannah, cover your ears. That's who needs to cover yours.
2: I'm not Mandy.
1: Well, Mandy likes them, too. Jeremy said, remind me to send Mandy some good Christian metal CDs so she stops thinking Skillet has talent.
0: What? What? That's it, Jeremy. We aren't friends anymore, sir. Nope. Mm-mm. Mm.
1: You got to. We'll make him walk the plank next time we take the cruise.
0: I'll kick him right off it. Just boom. Right. It splash right on in. Yup.
1: You can come with me, Jeremy. Just you on the boat serviced by Atlantic Marine. Yeah.
0: Oh, my goodness. Atlantic Marine has been serving southeastern North Carolina boaters since 1976. You've driven by their showroom at the corner of Olneeter Drive and Wrightsville Avenue. My husband always thinks they're so shiny. Like, he loves it so much.
1: Shiny.
0: Yep. You can find out more about them at AtlanticMarine.com. 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
1: Hi, I'm Emily E., a student of Northside School of Christian Leadership, and this is your Life 90.5 verse of the day. Rejoice always, pray continually, give thanks whatever happens. 1 Thessalonians 5:16 through 18.
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0: Joel Barnes, road less traveled on Uplifting and Upcouraging, Life 90.5.
1: Yeah, we hope that road is the Hampstead 17 portion. Just wanted to update you on that as an accident really had backed up bad. And it was a bad accident.
0: Yeah.
1: Toyota was between two big trucks and prayers for all involved in that. But it's much better. Slow going still.
0: Mm-hmm.
1: But still cleaning that up in Hampstead. And if you see any other traffic types, please let us know by calling or texting 2020946. That was the inbound to Wilmington, or coming towards Wilmington lanes, most affected.
0: Yeah, thanks for the update, Jelson, in on that and for the initial heads up. And again, anytime you see traffic problems, 2020946.

0: Because you're good.
1: Me, not so much. But he is good. Matthew West on Life 90.5.
2: Craig, have you ever read a Bible verse that annoyed the mess out of you?
1: That annoyed.
2: Has that ever happened to you?
1: Yeah.
2: Yeah?
1: Yeah.
2: Okay.
1: Like, toe-stepping verse.
2: Oh, yeah. I'm glad it's not just me. Okay. Because that happened for me recently.
1: Uh-oh.
2: So, some behind-the-scenes info. My husband had an emergency recently and needed to go to the hospital. So once I got him settled in there, I ended up going home for some rest, and I was looking forward to some time with Jesus. I'm like, oh, I need this so bad right now. I need it. So I opened up my Bible to Psalm 136, and I wanted to gag. Like, look, here's the thing. Here's the thing. Verse 1, it goes like this. Give thanks to the Lord, for he is good. His love endures forever. Blech! Look,
1: weren't feeling it?
2: I was not feeling it. In fact, my immediate response was, Lord, what the heck am I supposed to thank you for?
1: Oh, you even Christian cuss.
2: Look, I'm being very honest with the Lord, okay? So my husband is laid up in the hospital on strong painkillers. My family's going through some stuff, and then I continue down this whole list of things that are going wrong, just complaining to the Lord. But at the end of my mini tantrum, I was like, okay, God, okay, I'm trying to do what you're telling me to do here. So I asked him for one thing. I said, would you open my eyes to your goodness? I just need to see it, Lord. Just need to see it. So the next afternoon, I'm back with my husband in his hospital room at Novant. He was kind of bored. So he asked me to go find a pack of cards so we could play some games together, you know, kill some time. Within a single minute, just 60 seconds of that request, I'm reaching the elevator where a young girl was coming off of it with a cart full of goodies. And on that cart was a tray full of packs of cards.
1: What?
2: Yeah. I stopped her. I said, okay, how much are those? She informed me that they were free. She grabbed one, put it in my hand, said, this one's for you. As I'm getting back to my husband's room, I'm looking down at this pack of cards, and I'm realizing that what I'm actually seeing isn't just cards. It's a small, kind of silly, but still in that moment, a rather significant reminder of God's goodness in a tough situation. Mm-hmm. I might have lost rounds of rummy that day, but praise the Lord, I regained my ability to give to the Lord because, yes, he is indeed so very good. Even if I'm whiny, even if I'm not seeing it in that moment, I asked him for an example of his goodness, and boy, did he give it to me because he's good.

0: 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Trying, with its fifth season now streaming on Apple TV, follows Jason and Nikki, a couple who decided to adopt two kids now in their teens. The series nicely shows both the beauty and the burden of adoption. It depicts people trying, failing, growing, and trying again.
1: Us two here are the legal parents of these two kids here, and she is their biological mother. Together, we're a family. Do we know what that looks like yet? No. No, we don't.
0: But trying is still aimed at adults. Families should know that there's rough language, drinking, brief bedroom content, and plenty of adult romantic talk. One character has an affair, and Jason and Nikki live together before marrying. 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I'm Jonathan McKee with Plugged In by Focus on the Family.

0: love that. 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
1: Congrats to the men in blue and the women especially.
0: Congrats to the Wilmington Police Department for being named the 2026 Agency of the Year by the North Carolina Law Enforcement Women's Association. They were recognized for their support and commitment to professional development and collaboration. Plus, Sergeant Kamiko Howell was selected as Woman of the Year. Congrats,
1: yes,
0: girl. Woo!
1: That is awesome. Hey, I have some good news after the bad news about the possibility of losing the amusements at Carolina Beach on boardwalk there. It's a Christmas update.
0: What? I'm sorry. Did you say Christmas updates?
1: The Carolina Beach Town Council has voted to provide funding for a temporary ice rink to be set up on the boardwalk right next to Hurricane Alley's this Christmas season.
0: Oh, my goodness.
1: Isn't that something?
0: That's incredible.
1: It's not exactly like, you know, fair trade for the Ferris wheel, and it's only temporary.
0: But that is really neat, though.
1: Mm. I think they're just, they're hankering for another Hallmark movie.
0: Well, they were in the running to do some filming for a Hallmark movie there. So, I mean, maybe they're trying to, you know.
1: Push it over the top.
0: Yeah. That'd be good.
1: Forward to that. It will at least make good postcard stuff. You
0: know? That's true.
1: Pictures galore.
0: A new, look, station staff photo. I'm just saying. That would be so much fun. Yeah. Craig and all of his Christmas gear. It'd be great.
1: Now, can you name that tune? Anybody? If you know, you know.
0: Oh, I know. I know.
1: Peanuts. Yep. Okay. That's right. Yep. Yeah. Specifically, though. The Christmas movie.
0: Yeah. Yes!
1: That's right. So far. The skating scene.
0: Yes!
1: All right, there you go. Another traffic note to pass along to you after that accident in Hampstead. We're still praying over those involved in that. That was pretty bad. Princess Street is closed today between 6th and 7th Street.
0: 6-7! 6-7!
1: And that's happening until 11 tonight. You can blame R.J. Decker for that. They're filming between 6th and 7th Street on Princess Street. Use Chestnut or Dock instead. Don't even try. It's just one block. But if you try to use Princess, it's going to be all backed up because people are trying to get around. So don't even bother. Just use Chestnut or Dock.
0: Yeah, good to know. Our weather for today, not 6-7, but 8-7 for our high today. We're in the upper 60s. Tonight, though, and then tomorrow, sunny and back to those low 90s, the return of summer before fall really hits. It's 70 right now at your Life 90.5.

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1: That's a beautiful song and a beautiful life indeed. If you can't see it, I know someone.
0: What?
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1: God, yes, will help you see the beauty in life. 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

0: And Craig's got a story. Danny Gokey, I got you on uplifting and encouraging.
1: I told the story. What are you
0: talking
1: about?
0: Life 90.5. Look, it's a good story.
1: Okay. Full disclosure. I went to a man's house to buy grass. Seed.
0: I'm glad you clarified that.
1: On Marketplace, I have some bare spots. It's hard to grow grass in my backyard, mm-hmm. and I keep trying and trying.
0: Yeah.
1: And I saw on Marketplace, hey, I've got these surplus bags, I have extra. So I contacted him. He lived close to me, and I went to get the grass seed. And so I meet him in his garage, and I strike up a conversation. He ends up asking me what I do, because I look familiar, he says.
0: Mm.
1: So I said, oh, you've seen me on the radio. That's my standard answer.
0: Oh, yeah.
1: And I told him, and he said, oh, 90.5. I think my wife listens to that all the time. So he texted her. She's in the house.
0: Mm-hmm.
1: He texted her from the garage and asked her, what station do you always, Life 90.5? What? And then she, Craig Thomas is standing in our garage.
0: You have a celebrity at your home. Wow.
1: To which, you

0: to me, and I went to get the grass seed. And so I meet him in his garage, and I strike up a conversation. He ends up asking me what I do, because I look familiar, he says.
1: Mm.
0: So I say, oh, you've seen me on the radio. That's my standard answer.
1: Oh, yeah.
0: And I told him, and he said, oh, 90.5. I think my wife listens to that all the time. So he texts her. She's in the house.
1: Mm-hmm.
0: He texts her from the garage and asks her, what station do you always, Life 90.5? What? And then Craig Thomas is standing in our garage.
1: You have a celebrity at your home. Wow.
0: To which, you know, she responds, you know, OMG or something.
1: Mm-hmm.
0: Like that. And so we chat for a little bit, you know, and I walk out with the grass seed loaded in my car. I'm in the driveway, and we're chatting, and he keeps looking at his phone. And finally he says, she ain't coming out. I guess he assumed, and I did kind of, that I might see her and meet her.
1: Yeah, yeah. You'd think she'd be excited enough to come out and say hi to, you know, one of the morning DJs that she loves to listen to. She listens all the time, but I guess were you just not important enough? Was that it?
0: I just think she realized I looked better on the radio.
1: That's probably it. There ain't no way that's Craig Thomas.
0: So, yes, I was in your garage. But so good morning anyway.

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1: I'm Will Floyd with Atlantic Marine and Grady White Boats. 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
1: On another good weather morning. Boy, just really nice out there. And the chances of rain starting to build a little bit as we get closer to the weekend.
0: Yeah, and temps are going to go up a little bit too. But for today, we're still in those mid-upper 80s. 87 degrees for our high today. Sunny skies. We're in the upper 60s tonight, which I'm loving those overnight lows in the 60s. Oh, it's just gorgeous. And then tomorrow, sunny low 90s. The brief return of summer before we see more fall. 72 degrees right now at your Life 90.5.

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1: I might just clean the house so I can hear some of these songs that our listeners use to clean their house.
0: I think it's a good idea. It's National Professional House Cleaners Day, and we do appreciate those who do it professionally. But we're wondering, what are the songs you need to hear that help you clean well? For me, I can't play, you know, the really dramatic worship songs, because then I just stop and raise my hands and cry. You know, I'm getting nothing done. So it's got to be something a little more energetic. So yeah, that's what I need.
1: So what gets you through your house cleaning chores? 2020946. Maybe you're doing it now, or we can make that list and use it later as we celebrate House Cleaners Day. You can't leave this one out of the mix.
0: You really cannot. I mean, you got to include Elevation Rhythms. Watch.

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1: I did not realize how radical house cleaners are.
0: I know.
1: Look at these song
0: right?
1: choices.
0: Gracious.
1: Wow. Even our own Mimi, for her chores, she chooses Family Force 5 to get her through her cleaning.
0: I mean, that is a good idea.
1: Family Force That's, 5.
0: We don't really have a lot of Family Force 5. Let's see what we've got in... Oh. Oh, no, we have a wait, Christmas song. Can we do a Christmas song? Yes!
1: This is actually one of Matt's favorite Christmas songs.
0: Is it?
2: From the Family Force 5.
1: And this version.
2: It's a Christmas pageant. It's the Carol of
1: the But wait, I've got a non-seasonal one.
0: Oh, you do?
1: Yeah, based on a memory. Who remembers Family Force 5 coming to Wilmington, opening for Building 429.
0: What year was that?
1: I was there. It had to be a decade ago.
0: Huh, okay.
1: At least at Coastal Christian High School.
0: Hmm. Really.
1: And they opened for Building 429, but this was the song.

0: What do you mean?
1: It's all about Jesus.
0: Are we sure about that?
1: You had the dance and everything.
0: Yeah, I know. It was a whole thing. Frances, though, actually, she cleans houses for a living. So she really qualifies for National Professional House Cleaners Day. Mm-hmm. She said anything by Josiah Queen or Forrest Frank is what she's loving right now. Especially this one. It's Two Step the Enemy on Live 90.5.

0: 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Music
1: news. Matthew West is already thinking about Christmas. And honestly, after the summer heat we've had, maybe that's not the worst idea. Matthew just announced Come Home for Christmas Live on Tour, an 8-city holiday run kicking off December 10th in Asheville, North Carolina. He described it as more than a concert. It's an annual invitation to come home to the training of the season. Beloved classics paired with music that points audiences back to the birth of Jesus. Matthew said his hope is that these nights become special Christmas memories that fill hearts with joy. Before the holiday run, though, Matthew has a lot happening. His Jesus is King tour kicks off next week in Austin, making 17 stops across the country behind his brand new album, Jesus is King, which drops September 25th. The album wrestles with one central question: who is Jesus, really? For tickets and more information, go to MatthewWest.com. I'm Rachel James with Music News.
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0: believe it. On the night you're falling all to pieces, you can bring your lonely heart to Jesus. What if I told you that I believe it?
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0: On the night you're falling all to pieces, you can bring your lonely heart to Jesus. 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
1: How appropriate is this? In our studio, a dock master, and this hour is brought to you by Atlantic Marine.
0: It's perfect, isn't it?
1: Thank you, Joanne.
0: And thank you to Atlantic Marine, who's been serving southeastern North Carolina boaters since 1976 with all of their boating needs. 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Life's better on the water with Atlantic Marine, and your Life 90.5 is so much better because of the support of Joanne, the dockmaster, and the Floyd family and staff at Atlantic Marine, making this hour possible on your Life 90.5.

0: my mind.
1: I'm Kevin on my mind. Always on my mind. We have fundraiser on our mind. And a happy Thursday to you. It's Mike and Hannah joining me in the studio here in Studio One as we get into day four of our almost fall fundraiser.
2: It's already Thursday?
1: It's already Thursday.
2: Oh my goodness. The first week of almost fall fundraiser is already close to being
1: done. Goes by like that, doesn't it?
2: Wow. We have heard back from so many amazing listeners and supporters of Life 90.5. And it's been really cool to get some of those new testimonies, those new stories from each and every one of you that calls in or texts in or maybe even has a prayer request that we're going to be lifting up in the next week. But getting to connect with you is what this radio station is all about. Your listener-supported station. Now, maybe you have missed the last couple of days. You're just getting tuned in, or maybe this is your normal listening time. This is your first chance to give during the 10 o'clock hour. And I know this for a fact, too. Being able to tune in when you need it makes a big difference. And sometimes it's the middle of the afternoon and you need a little pick-me-up. And sometimes the Lord can wake you up at a very bizarre hour and you need a little clarification from Him and He can speak to you. We hear stories like that. It has been so amazing, so incredible, and we're excited to do a little bit more of that today with you.
1: Yeah, you know what? You could tune into Life 90.5 any time of the day and hear Jesus music any time of the day. And I do mean that, 24 hours a day, 7 days a week. So our fourth day fall, almost fall fundraiser about to get started here. And the phone number is active. It is turned on. Mike V, our IT guy, has turned on the phone. So that Sam and Mike V and Matt and Mandy can answer your phone calls. And that number is 910-202-0946. Again, 910-202-0946. Still have that website. That website is actually operational 24 hours a day. It is up and running right now, and that is supportliferadio.com.

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1: Life 90.5 makes every day better for us. I don't have to worry about what is going into my child's ears or mine, and they play just the right songs at just the right times. My daughter also does Grease Girls, and it's been a huge blessing. I can't say enough good things, and what a treasure this radio station is, and what amazing kingdom work they do.

0: It's funny she mentions Grace Girls in that clip because I was actually working on the next week's Grace Girls video text message that's going to be going out on Monday just before stepping in the studio here with Mike. And we actually, I can let you know, we have 71 subscribers that every single Monday, they're getting a little 2, maybe 3 minute video at the most, some encouragement for their week ahead. And since the conference wrapped up back
1: via text,
0: yes. And it's free. It's free for the subscribers to just text in. And every single Monday, we send that out to them at 4 o'clock. So it's not interrupting their school day. I do think about that. But since we actually wrapped up summer conference, we've been doing bite-sized Bible study, taking one or two scriptures, diving a little bit deeper in those two and a half minutes or so, and really kind of helping these girls understand scripture in a deeper way. Yes, they get the reiteration of it in the songs. They're getting that time, hopefully, in church or with their small groups. But sometimes you need a little fill-up in between. And I think that's what these Grace Girls free text have been. Beyond just the weekly text, there's events quarterly. There's the summer conference. We're actually looking, got a couple of folks that I've been talking with about launching chapters of Grace Girls.
1: Really? Wow.
0: Yeah. So it's grown in incredible ways. We had 91 girls at this year's conference back in July. And it's more than just a one-time event. It's a true community of girls. Some of these have been in it for years now and have grown up in it together. And your investment into Life 90.5 is doing exactly that. It's creating these opportunities for these girls to be ministered to and to deepen their walk with the Lord.
1: Let me just throw in one thing here, too, and you're doing a good job describing what Grace Girls is all about. But let me just add that this is an in-house ministry here at Life 90.5. There's lots of good ministries out there that we can grab a hold of and plug into, but no, we do it all ourselves. When I say all ourselves, that's Hannah that does that.
0: No, but, yeah. I could not do it all myself. It's the support of everyone here at the station being a part of these events and a lot of other female leaders in our community helping make these videos too. I think the girls would get tired of having me every single week. I'd be happy to do it, but we mix it up with some others that are excited to pour into this next generation. And that's what we're asking for you to consider right now, is pouring into the next generation. You've heard us talking about the kids, listen in the backseat, the kids that are getting the Lifeguard Kids Club newsletters 4 times a year, which waiting on the fall ones to come from the printer now. We're going to get those in the mail soon. But it's a big undertaking. And you make it possible. All of your donations are going towards expanding the ministry opportunities in some way. And that's just a small glimpse into it. So right now, as we are launching into this pop-up hour fundraiser, we've got $250 on the table from some friends of the ministry that they would love to match alongside 10 friends at a $25 single gift.
1: Okay.
0: I know sometimes we talk about $25 a month and we talk about some pretty big challenges, but $25 one time, instantly going to be doubled thanks to these friends of the ministry. So maybe you can take multiples of that. We've seen that happen. We had someone the other day and they took like 5 of those spots. But whatever the Lord's laid in your hands and asking you to be faithful with, we would love to hear from you right now.
1: Yeah, as you know, as the God number as God laid $25 figure on your heart right now, well, that we're talking to you, and we just need 10 of y'all to kind of come through and talk to us on the giving line. Our friends back in the other room answering the phones. We got Sam and Mike V and Matt and Mandy and Mel ready to talk to you at 910-202-0946. Again, 910-202-0946. 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Did we say we're going to do this in 3 songs?
0: Yeah, let's do this in 3 songs. I think that's pushing it just the right amount right there.
1: Absolutely. Here we go. 910-202-0946.

0: life-changing.
1: I want to thank you guys. You know, when the Lord does things for you, how Satan tries to mess with you. Well, he tries to mess with me. But your music you guys play just put me in the right frame of mind.

0: I think you guys are wonderful. Keep doing what you do, and I'll keep listening to you, encouraging others to listen to you too.
1: Not today, Satan.
2: It gives me goosebumps, that one.
1: Literally, that song, man, that's a hype song. They were talking about cleaning songs earlier.
2: Go.
1: That one needs to be on the list for sure. Oh, goodness. Stories like that, songs like that, they can get your blood pumping in a good way. Uplifted, upcouraged, and ready to stand in front of whatever attacks the enemy's throwing your way and fight back. In the name of Jesus. Oh, we are so pumped here, too, because during that first out of the three-song challenge, we heard from a friend checking in, taking a few of those spots.
2: Yeah, we had Michael, love your name, of Leland in the Land of Lee at $100.
1: Woo!
2: And if my math serves me, that's four of those slots.
1: Yeah.
2: Thank you, Michael.
1: Thank you. Taking a trailblazer position there and knocking out a few of those spots. So, with Michael out of Leland taking four of those positions, that means that there are six spots still available. $25 single gifts are what we're asking for. If you want to take a few like he did, you're more than welcome to. But if that's out of what you can, you know, handle at this moment, we understand. Just one spot makes a big difference. And we've got $250 that is being matched alongside as each of those comes in. So right there, already $200 impact taken care of. So we would love to hear from you over the course of the next two songs remaining in this $250 dollar for dollar matching challenge, because your gift is doubled when you call or text or go online right now.
2: Just $625 slots left in this match to unlock that $250. So
1: woo!
2: Come aboard right now at 910-202-0946. 910-202-0946. 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
1: Yeah.
2: Second of three songs.

0: Tegan has grown up in church. She listens to Live 90.5 and what we call Jesus music. And in her own words, she says, Jesus kept me safe. In my scared moments, I feel peace and safety with Jesus, knowing he is always there for me. I love him like I know my mommy and daddy love me.
1: The devil in his boots. You get a kid that's on fire for Jesus, devil better watch his back, because Tegan, man, she not only loves Jesus as much as she loves her mommy and daddy, like they said in that clip, but she loves her some Life 90.5. She calls in on the way to school, song request to get her day started, and she is one of those Lifeguard Kids Club. She's about to be a Grace Girl. She's in that age range just about.
2: Nice.
1: And I actually know Tegan. I go to church with her, and she loves the station so much. She's been listening for a long time, along with her parents, and we're grateful for them raising her up in the things of the Lord, and we're happy to support that journey too. And other people are stepping in to support that walk with Jesus for all of these kiddos that are listening in. We heard from someone during that last song.
2: Absolutely. We heard from Crystal here in Wilmington at the tune of $25. Woo! And she has a nice comment there. She commented, realizing how much Life 90.5 gives to me, and she gives back to us.
1: So thank you, Crystal. That means, Mike, that five... Yeah. Out of those 10 spots have now been taken, with one song remaining. Looking for folks to step in and take $25 spots to help get even closer to having a bigger impact, because as each gift checks in, another match is being added to it, up to the tune of $250. So that means that half of that has been fulfilled. Maybe you can step in and take part of what remains. Five positions left. $25 single gift, all that the ask is right now, but some friends of the ministry want your gift to go even further. So if you're looking for that BOGO, buy one, get one, like I'm constantly doing at the grocery store, now is your chance to have your giving be a BOGO.
2: Our phone bank friends are standing by ready to talk to you, Sam and Mike V and Matt and Mandy and Mel, at 910-202-0946. 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
2: 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I got the

0: lots of things, but know Craig personally. Love him to death. Been a friend of ours for many years. Listen to 90.5 every morning. You guys pray for us. We've got medical issues in our family, and we appreciate all the prayers and support you give. But just the encouraging music that you give as well.
1: Oh, knowing Craig personally, we will be praying for her. I'm just kidding. We'll pray for anybody who's got those prayer requests they want to send in. And we get them all the time.
2: We're a praying bunch. We are a praying bunch.
1: Through the voicemails, through people reaching out, any number of ways. We are honored to lift you up. And that's not something that every radio station's able to do, because sometimes they're based out of places a long ways off. But not us. We're your neighbors. We are running into you all over the place. I say hey to people in the drive-thru windows, at the coffee shops, when I'm in Sam's Club, and you have a good conversation and, you know, talking about the things of the Lord and how he's blessed you recently, and or maybe something you're praying for. Well, we certainly are happy to do it. And we have
2: our prayer team now, too. That's something new.
1: True. Yeah, we've got some folks signed up, and Whitney is on the cusp of launching some of those details into what it will become as a Life 90.5 prayer team. Because we pray every week, but we get people listening in who say, hey, I want to pray for what's going on, too, in my area. And, well, that's what's being developed right now. And currently developing, we had that 10 people or 10 spots at $25 single gift. And we heard from Michael, who kicked things off by taking 4 of those spots with a $100 gift. Crystal chimed in next with a $25 gift. And Mandy, it looks like maybe on the phone for the next one. But that means out of the 3 songs, it looks like we may still have 1 final spot left.
2: But that's the end of the 3 songs, Hannah.
1: It is. But you know what, Mike?
2: What?
1: It's the first week of fundraiser.
2: Yeah.
1: And we know that folks who want to give so generously maybe didn't realize it. Maybe they just tuned in.
2: Sure.
1: So I think we can squeeze in a 60-second timer for what looks like it will be that final $25 spot. And then that means once that final spot checks in, it's going to be having twice the impact. And that whole $250 match that some friends of the ministry has put up will be totally met.
2: So just 1 more minute then.
1: Yeah, 1 more minute and 1 more $25 single gift spot.
2: Okay.
1: So
2: all
1: you
2: right.
1: See that 1
2: yeah,
1: minute.
2: Yeah, we can do that.
1: The 1 for 1 mm-hmm. challenge maybe.
2: We can do it.
1: All right, so Mike's going to get that timer up. I'll give you the number. If you'll turn down the music just a little bit, I don't want them to miss this, but 910-202-0946. You can call, you can text. It's the same number. Just real quick, say, hey, I'm in $25. Follow up with me. We can take care of it later if you need us to. But 910-202-0946. Or you can go online to our mobile-friendly giving site, which means if you've done online shopping, groceries, or otherwise, your card info is probably already saved in there, and you can get your gift taken care of in that 60 seconds. Easy peasy, lemonade squeezy. And now I want to play Forrest Frank. But 60 seconds on the timer. We got to start it. One $25 spot still available to have that match totally met. So, all right, you ready?
2: I'm ready.
1: Go ahead. You trigger
2: it. Here we go. 3, 2, 1. Here we go.
1: But this is the last chance to have this challenge fully met. Sometimes we miss those full challenges. Sometimes they go above and beyond. And we have seen that happen already as well. But your chance to have maybe your portion of the giving have twice the impact. $25 still available in this total $250 matching challenge. But 910-202-0946. 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

0: Good. And it is so good to hear from listeners like Renee. Renee checked in as we were wrapping up that last challenge and actually gave a pledge of $100. That's what I was kind of keeping an eye on things off in the corner here as that was getting finalized. So thank you so much. I want to say how much we appreciate each and every one of you and Michael and Crystal and Renee getting in on that matching challenge. $225 instantly becomes $450.
1: Nice, Saruni. Yes.
0: It's amazing. And isn't that so cool? I mean, to think about some of these folks who give to the ministry and they say, we are in a place of abundance. And we know that's not everyone's situation, but we want to have their gift go even further. Their heart is there, their generosity is there, but their finances maybe are not in the same position as ours. So we're going to give you this matching money, and you got to report back to us and let us know what gets doubled up with it, and then we're going to write you that check and have things go into what's happening here at Life 90.5 and ingraining it within the community.
1: You know, Hannah, we talk a lot about money over the past several days and will for the next few days, and there may be some people tuning in that just kind of don't know how this works, how this listener supported thing is all about. You hear other radio stations playing commercials. Well, we don't play commercials, so
0: right.
1: Our revenue stream to keep the radio station on the air and support the ministries that we support comes from you guys, and that's and to make that happen. We go on there a few times a year and just kind of let everybody know that, the fundraiser is happening right now. And so that's what's going on. And that long story short, that's the way way it works.
0: Right. So you're not getting from your home to your destination in 10 minutes and hearing commercials the whole way there. You're not hearing things that are just irrelevant to you and your life. When you're listening to Life 90.5, you're getting a message from the Word. You're getting songs that are encouraging your soul and building you up, not stuff that's, insignificant or talking about who knows whatever else is in some of those songs that are out there nowadays. But you're also getting relevant traffic information. I heard about that huge tie-up this morning in Hampstead. We're letting you know how to prepare weather-wise for the fall festivals that'll be coming up. Like, we love highlighting the things that are important to you and important to your life. And that's what you're funding by giving to this station. We've even mixed things up, too, for your listening. That's why we do the pop-up hours here and there instead of a full-day fundraisers, because we know that you need a little bit of that encouragement, a little bit of those sing-along moments throughout your day, and the little pop-ins here and there are what's making the difference. So thank you so much to those who have given. Your Life 90.5 is excited about what's to come in the rest of the year ahead and beyond, and you're making a difference. So stick around. We got some more stories we're happy to share along with you, and Mike, we might just have another little opportunity to have their gift make a bigger splash into this grand scheme of things.
1: I hope that number remains the same, 910-202-0946. 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
1: 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I just want to say I'm so thankful for this ministry. You guys bring so much positivity to my day.
2: I'm gonna live the way he says to live, do what he says to do. You can choose whatever road you choose.
1: I love using the app, getting the Bible verses each day, and just it's really made a difference in my walk with God. I hope for all the best as we keep walking through life together. Love y'all.

0: I've heard that's one of a lot of people's actually favorite features of the Life 90.5 app is having that little notification dropped on their home screen on their phone first thing in the morning, starting their day with some scripture, starting their day in the word, and keeping their focus on the right things from the very get-go. As soon as their feet hit the ground, they got Jesus in the forefront. And your giving makes that app possible. We've talked about outreaches, we've talked about being on air, but that app has such a big reach. Yes, we are your local Christian radio station, but we get a lot of visitors to this area. And over the summertime, you might have seen our Fill the Tank campaign kind of thing that was on the billboards, like running on empty sort of messaging on it. A lot of folks saw that, and they've taken Life 90.5 back home with them through the app. Mm-hmm. So your giving is going towards so many things. One area here and one area there. It's a ministry that's ingrained in so many ways, putting Jesus at the center of everyone's focus. Okay, we got about 15 minutes left in this hour. That's not a lot of time. So let me see here. So we had the $250 up before. It looks like we have $250 still available for a last little 15-minute challenge here. So this will run to the top of the hour. Looking for your best gift, whatever that is. We're not going to put a number to it. That's between you and God. So whatever your best gift is right now, up to $250, it will be matched.
1: Right.
0: It will be added in. Those friends of the ministry, they say, hey, we know people listen in at different times too, and we want you to take this giving and figure out what works for the listeners right now, because it's all about helping them on their walk with the Lord, helping them be uplifted and encouraged when they need it. And so we want to help out. So dollar for dollar matching challenge, last 15 minutes of this hour. Maybe that $25 single gift was a little too much even for you. Hey, if you got $10 and the Lord's laid it on your heart to give, we're going to double it right now.
1: All right.
0: Maybe you've got a bigger sum of money that the Lord's blessed you with and you want to give it as an offering. Up to that $250, it will be doubled.
1: Our phone bank friends are talking to you right now at Sam, Mike, Matt, Mandy, and Al. 910-202-0946.

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1: I'm Pastor Steve Gaskew at Silver Lake Baptist Church. I just wanted to thank you for all that you and Life 90.5 does for Wilmington area and beyond. You really, truly give us life. To hear Jesus being uplifted when you get in your car, especially when you think about the traffic that you have to deal with now with the bridge issues, and you have just life in general, you know, it's good to be able to get in a car with issues on your mind or turn on the radio at home and turn off the television. And you guys help us to clear our heads, get our heads back where they should be, our heads and our hearts back focusing on Jesus Christ.
2: Kings of earth are dimming in the light of your glory and grace.
1: What a blessing.
2: I'll set the sights upon heaven.
1: Appreciate you so much.
2: I'm fixing my eyes.
3: Ooh, I know when you might be looking at that Google map for your way into work, and you see that red on there or that maroon kind of color, you can go ahead and maybe start to have a negative attitude towards it. I'm like, oh, yeah, that's how the day is going to go already. Well, what Pastor Steve's saying there is so true for thousands of people every single day as they listen in on that drive, on that what otherwise would be a frustrating commute. Maybe they could take it and shift their perspective by listening to Life 90.5 and say, you know what? I'm going to take advantage of this time to get my worship on. And you can go into work after everyone else is a little grumbly and complaining, and you can have that positive attitude that changes the atmosphere. And right now, in the last, we got a little under 10 minutes in this fundraising pop-up hour, we have a dollar-for-dollar matching challenge. Whatever your best gift is, we're not going to put a number to it. We're going to let you and God have that discussion right there. And know this, that giving anything that the Lord's laid on your heart is better than not giving at all. Maybe you feel like, well, this doesn't do anything. I promise you that it does. Whatever God has enabled you to be a blessing in someone else's life through giving, it makes a difference. So don't feel as if any gift is too insignificant of sorts. We hear from kids. Sometimes kids will call in and they're like, hey, I get an allowance and I want to give $5. My daughter has done that. We got a baggie of coins when she gave last time, but she took the time to get it together, and it was in her heart to give. So don't feel as any gift is too small, because it all goes back into the kingdom of God and is more than doubled.
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3: 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Again, 910-202-0946. 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

0: for King and Country, Fix My Eyes on Life 90.5. I had to fix my eyes, wake them up a little bit. So looks like we got someone called in during that song, Mike.
1: We have Frank from Wilmington.
0: Let's go,
1: $50.
0: Frank.
1: Yo, Frank. And he also left a little note. We just love it when you leave notes, too. And you can do that when you call and talk to whoever answers the phone. And he says, just listening on my way home. You like how I have to move the microphone?
0: Yeah.
1: Now, to, speaking of craning my neck to read the screen up on the wall. Just listening on my way home. Y'all are heartwarming in the morning. Say that three times fast.
0: That's a tough one.
1: And first thing we turn on in the house.
0: Oh,
1: thank you,
0: right.
1: Frank.
0: We haven't even mentioned that. I wonder what he's listening on, because we have folks listening in their houses on their Alexa and on their Google Home, or maybe like a lot of people listen at work on their desktop or through that Life 90.5 app we've mentioned. So it's more than just their, your car stereo system. You can listen all over the place so that you're always uplifted and upcouraged. So Frank's gift of $50, instantly a $100 impact. So as we are in the last couple minutes, this hour of pop-up fundraising is about to conclude for the time being. We just want to say thank you so much. We know that it seems like the cost of everything has gone up. No doubt about that. I mean, just driving down the road, you can see that evidence in the gas prices alone. Don't get me started on groceries. So we know that every gift, it makes an impact, not just here at the station, but it makes an impact in your finances. And trusting God with that is a big step of faith. So thank you for trusting Him. Thank you for taking that first step, because it's always the hardest. And then the journey continuing, knowing that you're supporting what it is your family needs and those that you will never, ever get to meet here on this earth. You are making a difference in their lives, too. So thank you so much for giving generously. And that means that there's still $200 on that dollar for dollar challenge. If you are at a place that you would like to give and have your gift doubled right now, it's still going to count until that 11 o'clock rolls around. It will be doubled. So $200 remains on the table. What part of that would you be willing to take and take that step of faith?
1: We'll keep that phone number active for a little while here for our pop-up hour, 910-202-0946. Again, 910-202-0946. And that website is active all the time, anytime, day or night. 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
2: Sometimes I feel like I just keep pretending

Forrest Frank. It's going to be okay. It is on Life 90.5. A nice Thursday. Still temps in the 80s today, but that's going to change tomorrow. Yeah, looks like one more day of temps into the 90s. They're saying low 90s for your Friday, but then back into the 80s by the weekend. Maybe some rain on your Saturday.

0: amazing. Who would you say is your best friend? What makes that person your best friend?
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0: When I think about the qualities that make a great friend, these things come to mind. Someone who helps me in my time of need. Someone who's compassionate and gives me godly advice. Someone who encourages me. Someone who speaks the truth to me in love. Someone who listens and who encourages my faith to grow. It's such a blessing to find an earthly best friend who has these qualities. But what an even bigger blessing it is to know that this kind of friend can be found in Jesus. When we belong to Jesus, we know Him as our Savior and our Lord, but we also know Him as our friend. He loves us more than we can imagine. He's always with us, and He will never leave us. There is no greater friend than Him.
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You can also get more details about what the Alpha Ministry AWE Conference is all about on our website, life905.com.

from Psalm 40, verse 3. He has put a new song in my mouth, praise to our God. Many will see it and fear and trust in the Lord. A message from Life 90.5.

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It's John Reddick on Life 90.5. John Reddick coming to our area for a show. He'll be in Myrtle Beach with Kane on September 26th, which is about a week. It's a week away, a week from this Saturday, as a matter of fact, at the Palmetto Point Church down in Myrtle Beach. And you can get all the details about the Kane John Reddick show at life905.com.

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Leanna Crawford on Life 90.5. And how you doing? Mike Farrell hanging out with you on your Thursday, playing all your favorite Christian songs. Now, this nice looking day, temps into the 80s again. It's been nice past couple days. Temps, daytime highs only in the 80s. But that's going to change for one more day. It looks like your Friday daytime highs will be back into the low 90s. But you know what? Summer's not over yet. First day of fall isn't until this Tuesday. But then right back into the 80s.

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0: On the night you're falling all to pieces, you can bring your lonely heart to Jesus. What if I told you that I believe it?
1: 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Trying, with its fifth season now streaming on Apple TV, follows Jason and Nikki, a couple who decided to adopt two kids now in their teens. The series nicely shows both the beauty and the burden of adoption. 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
2: Us two here are the legal parents of these two kids here, and she is their biological mother. 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
1: But trying is still aimed at adults. 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I'm Jonathan McKee with Plugged In by Focus on the Family.

That's Taylor Madison and Logan Kane and their latest called Living Water on Life 90.5. You'll be able to hear them and see them do that live when they come to Myrtle Beach. Kane, along with John Reddick, will be at the Palmetto Point Church in September 26th. Well, that's that's a week from this Saturday. A week from this Saturday is the show. Kane and John Reddick got all the details about it on our website right now, life905.com.

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1: When I was in the world, I listened to a lot of crazy stuff. 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

0: just your love.
1: Oh, Lord, it feels good. That's Toby Mac on Life 90.5. Doesn't this 80-degree day feel good, as it has for the past couple of days? But guess what? It's going to change. There's one more day of low 90s expected for your Friday. Low 90s again, but you know what? It's still summertime. First day of fall isn't until this Tuesday. But the good news is right back into the 80s by the weekend.

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I love it when Christian concerts come to Wilmington and we don't have to drive to Charlotte or Raleigh or even Myrtle Beach. And Switchfoot will be right here in Wilmington in November, playing Greenfield Lake Amphitheater. 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

Carolina Coast favorite Christian music right here on Life 90.5. Our ministry focus on Monday, we had Spence Hackney from Alpha Ministries over in Studio One talking about the upcoming All Conference. That's AWE Conference. Coming to Wilmington, Spence was also talking about how it's difficult sharing the gospel with the people of Iran and China and India. Very interesting interview and a conversation we had with him. If you missed it, we will rebroadcast it, the encore broadcast, Saturday morning in the 9 o'clock hour here on Life 90.5. Smoke.

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1: Summer 2026 has come and gone. 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

It's Danny Cokey. His latest, Jesus is over everything on Life 90.5. That will just about do it for me, Mike Farrow. Thank you for letting me hang out with you on your Thursday. Playing all your favorite Christian songs, Jeff is next to do the same. Have yourself a great afternoon. See you tomorrow on the radio. God bless.

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1: 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WWIL Wilmington.

Elevation Rhythm and Washed. Well, I am Jeff Lumbin. A happy Thursday afternoon. Hope your day is going well. I hope you've had the opportunity to enjoy some of this beautiful sunshine that we've had in southeastern North Carolina. What a beautiful day. I know we're still like less than a week away from the first day of fall, but it's starting to transition, and I love this time of year. Well, this is one of our pop-up hours of our fall fundraiser here at Life 90.5, and I have to tell you that I am just rejoicing over everything that God has been doing over the last few days since we started on Monday. It has been an incredible picture of the family of God coming together with our hurts and habits and hang-ups and flaws and imperfections, and yet God is using us because of our generosity to help build His kingdom and to help us provide and activate hope and encouragement in the lives of people all along the Carolina coast. And you're a part of that. You're a reason that that is happening. Now, I know you know this, but this is recorded in the book of Acts, chapter 20. Some powerful words, honestly, that it took me years to really understand. That it is more blessed to give than to receive. Now, I know you have received a lot from Life 90.5. You've received peace in the middle of chaos, truth in the middle of confusion, and you have certainly received encouragement right when you needed it most. And now, in this hour, it's your opportunity to experience that blessing of giving. Fall fundraiser, pop-up hour, every gift matters. And this is what we have in front of us right now. Anonymous friends of the ministry have a $500 gift they would like to give to Life 90.5, but they have said, want you to find five people with a single gift of $100, single gift of $100 in three songs, and we'll come along and match that $500 gift. And suddenly you have a $1,000 impact.

Now, I know that in most days, many of us are distracted with what we've got going on, and I totally get that. 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It's 910-202-0946. 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

0: I've been hearing the stories, and it makes me cry. That's why I'm giving. It's time, and you get so busy doing life that you don't take the time to do what's important. And this is important. This radio station, so many times, has been like someone throwing a life vest to me, keeping me afloat, and I'm just real thankful for it.
1: You know, the number one way I think that God will test our faith, see if you agree with me, but the number one way I think he tests our faith, without a doubt, is through our finances. I mean, you, like me, we've been tested in this area of our lives, have we not? Many times. Am I going to trust God here? Or am I going to worry? I think this whole thing about giving and generosity, it's really built on the law of the harvest, that we reap what we sow. Scriptural in Galatians. And I don't know about you, but I want to sow generosity so I can reap generosity. And here's what we all know is true with this law of the harvest. You always reap more than you sow. You plant a single seed, you get more than a seed in return. And we know it's true. We can never outgive God. And God really will test us in this area of our lives. And this is something my wife and I both have really been trying to work on for quite some time, is this whole thing of generosity. We have a unique opportunity. It's a pop-up hour, fall fundraiser, just between now and 3 o'clock. I have a great friend of the ministry who says, I got a $500 gift. I want to give it to you guys. But I want you to try to raise $500 first and have a $1,000 impact. See if you can find five people, just five people, five, who could release a $100 gift each over the course of three songs, and the 500 has a $1,000 impact. Only three songs. That was song number one, John Reddick's No Fear, and Valerie in Delco said, hey, I'll take a spot. Thank you, Valerie, for your $100 gift. So Valerie is in. So now we need you, three others, to meet this challenge. 910-202-0946. 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Thanks to Valerie, she was the leader. She got it started. How about you? 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

Oh, let's have a celebration. Went into that song, second song of a three-song challenge, needing just $400 for that $500 challenge to be met. Valerie came in from Delco with a $100 gift to get it started. And then we had Mark in Hampstead came through and gave a gift of $300. Thank you, Mark, for your generosity. And Jason in Wilmington through Stoner and Jacobs Construction, Jason gave a gift of $100. And then we had Seth in Southport. He came through with a gift of $100. So everything was matched. That is awesome. Way to go. That's incredible. Thank you so much for your generosity. It is so awesome to see God's people come together. But I got to tell you, we got a big, big challenge right around the corner. So let's get here in just a few. I hope you are ready to see our God move this hour, because it's about to happen. 100.

0: I've just been having a lot of things stressing me out in my life, and something in particular today was really bothering me. And when I woke up this morning, I had a worship song in my head. I was stressing, took my dogs for a walk, and I'm on the walk, and I hear that song that was in my mind. It was just amazing.
1: 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You are a pillar of support. I mean, your generosity is a gift that, yes, it keeps giving. And we're deeply grateful for your commitment to make the Carolina coast a much, much better place because of your investment in this radio station that God has placed before us as a vessel, a tool for His honor, for His glory, that activates hope and encouragement in the lives of people every day. If we were all honest, we all have gone through things that have created stress, anxiety, fear. And it's so good to know, so comforting, that you have a radio station like Life 90.5 that is there with the right song at the right time. Now, we've had several people come on board, and we could not do what we do without you. Man, your support is so deeply appreciated. Your generosity is absolutely astonishing. But we have a unique opportunity in the final 34 minutes of this hour. Friends have said we have $1,000. $1,000. We love Life 90.5. We want to give it today, but we really want it to have an impact. Could you find enough people that could give a gift up to $1,000, and then we come along and match it with a $1,000 gift? Be a $2,000 impact. What would be really awesome is if maybe there's one person or two people, maybe even three, that would say, hey, I'll come in at that giving level of $30 a month. And if you do, we're going to give you the brand new I Love Jesus and Pumpkin Spice t-shirt. It's got the Life 90.5 logo. This is a pumpkin colored t-shirt. This is a conversation piece. And you'll get that shirt with a $30 a month gift. Well, if we had three people that came in at $30 a month, that gets it taken care of. The full $1,000 is taken care of. But maybe you can't do that today. And if so, that's okay. Maybe you could do $25. Maybe you could give a single gift of $50. Maybe all you could do today is $10. Every gift doubled up to $1,000. But we have just a half hour to make it happen. Now, I know we celebrated what God did in the first 20 minutes of this hour, but now this is another opportunity. Maybe you don't have $50 or $100, but you could do $10 today. Maybe you could give a single gift of $25 or $50. Could you be a part of this $1,000 dollar for dollar challenge? If so, we'd love to hear from you. Who's going to be our leader on this challenge? Could we hear from Duplin County, Pender County today, Brunswick County? How about Bladen County or Columbus County? 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

0: name is Teresa. I have been very blessed by your radio station. I've been through some challenging and tough times the last couple of years, and I always find comfort in listening to worship and praise music.
1: Unique opportunity in the final 25 minutes of this pop-up hour. We have friends of the ministry who said we got a $1,000 gift. We want to give to Life 90.5. If you can find friends who will come alongside with their gifts to match the $1,000. Now, nobody has called yet on this challenge. That's okay. Still there. $1,000 on the table. $1,000 could have a $2,000 impact. And I do believe, honestly, with all my heart, that the resources are in the harvest. That there are people like you listening on this Thursday afternoon that could be a part of this $1,000 challenge. I'm actually looking for at least one person who could take the $30 a month. That'll be a $360 impact. You're going to get that brand new I Love Jesus and Pumpkin Spice t-shirt, which is going to be a conversation piece wherever you wear it, because you will look like a pumpkin once you put this t-shirt on. But let's be real for just a minute. There are two different ways, I think, that people typically give. A lot of people give out of reason. Just reason. I mean, they look at their checkbook, they figure out what they have, and they say, you know what, I can do this. I can give this. And that's reasonable, right? You don't really even have to pray about it. Doesn't really stretch your faith at all. This is what I can do. This is what I can afford. This is what I can give. And then there are others who give by way of what I say is revelation. Now, to me, that's the adventure in giving. That's the one that will stretch your faith, because you're not real sure how it's going to happen, but you know that God has impressed upon you to give this certain amount, and you're just going to be obedient and trust Him. I just have to believe there's somebody today that would strap on the cape and would be the leader to get this $1,000 challenge started. We have just about 25 minutes left in the hour. Already celebrated a great challenge. That was awesome earlier in the hour. This is brand new. Every gift you give right now is going to be matched. It might be $10, $25, $50. Please don't think your gift is not significant enough. I am reminded of that little boy in the miracle of the feeding of the 5,000. I bet he went to see Jesus that day and had no idea that his tiny little lunch of a little fish and bread was going to feed 5,000 men plus women and children. But see what happened once he took what he had and put it in the hands of Jesus, and then it was blessed. They not only fed all those people, they had 12 baskets full of leftovers. That's what God can do today with what you have. Let's be faithful. What can you do? This is just your invitation. 910-202-0946. Call that number, text that number. You can also go online, supportliferadio.com. $1,000. I know it's a lot, but when everybody does a little, great things happen. 2020-946, supportliferadio.com. Here we go.

0: In May of 2021, my husband was diagnosed with a rare form of leukemia. His doctor calls and says he needs to go to the hospital. So the girls and I drove him to Wilmington and dropped him off at the front door, prayed over him, and then we left. I'm sorry. And it was one of the scariest times in my life. And I was consumed with fear. I would turn on Life 90.5 to drown out the noise in my head of fear and doubt. It brought me peace, encouragement, leaning into God, and finding gratefulness in the storm. And that was the greatest thing that I brought out of this situation, be grateful and find joy in the storm that was going on inside of my head and just in our life. He received treatment. He's been in remission since September of that year. So 2.5 years, cancer-free. I am a big believer in what Life 90.5 can do. 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
1: 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And I have to believe there is $1,000 in the harvest. And that includes you. Hey, I want to say a big thanks to Marie. Marie, thank you for your $300 gift. She says, thank you for what you do, and we love the Lifeguard Kids Club. It's impacting lives too, Marie. Thank you. You're making a difference. Thank you for your obedience. All right, $300 in, $700 to go. Get a couple of people who would come in at that $30 a month. It would take care of it. And you also get that I Love Jesus and Pumpkin Spice t-shirt with the Life 90.5 logo. But maybe that doesn't work for you. That's okay. How about a single gift of $50 or a single gift of $100? The need is $700. We're $700 away from the reality of a $2,000 impact. And we've got just 15 minutes remaining in this hour. I wonder, could we get a flurry of phone calls in this next song? Whatever you can do, whatever your number. Could you put whatever you're doing aside for just maybe a minute and make a phone call and say, I can do this? Could we count on maybe 4 or 5 people? Yes, and that does include you just giving your best gift in this next song. And after we all do that, let's see what happens. Everybody in. I'd love to see everybody in. Just doing your best. 910-202-0946. 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

Live 90.5, Brandon Lake's Gratitude. Love that song. I want to share with you a quote. This is from Hudson Taylor, who was a great missionary to China. He made this statement. He said, God, whatever I have, my education, my abilities, my future, my possessions, my life, I give it to you. Here's Hudson Taylor, who gave his life for the sake of the gospel. Many of you today are taking a huge step of faith, and I applaud you for that, because you are showing generosity, and I love to see that. You're doing what you believe God is calling you to do. Marie, thank you. You came in early on that $1,000 matching challenge with a $300 gift. $700 is what remained. Christine in Leland said, I'll take $250 of that. Jansen in Wilmington said, I'll do $100. Jansen says, the Lord's been blessing me, and it's always

sake of the gospel. Many of you today are taking a huge step of faith, and I applaud you for that, because you are showing generosity, and I love to see that. You're doing what you believe God is calling you to do. Marie, thank you. You came in early on that $1,000 matching challenge with a $300 gift. $700 is what remained. Christine in Leland said, I'll take $250 of that. Jansen in Wilmington said, I'll do $100. Jansen says, the Lord's been blessing me, and it's always good to give back to someone else. And you know what's awesome, Jansen, is that there are so many people that listen to Life 90.5 that they understand that there are a lot of people who need this radio station that can never support it financially, but they need it. And there are people who will come alongside and say, you know what? I'll stand in the gap. I will stand in the gap. Missy in Wilmington, thank you for your $100 gift. And if I'm not mistaken, that puts us pretty close to our $700 that we needed. See, let me do some counting here real quick. That's 450. We've got Robin from Winnebago. Robin said, I'll do 30 a month. And that definitely takes us over the top for the $1,000 challenge. And here's the thing, Robin, because you're doing the 30 a month, you're going to get that brand new I Love Jesus and Pumpkin Spice t-shirt, which I can tell you is going to be a conversation piece. It looks like a pumpkin. I mean, it's the color of a pumpkin, and you're going to love this shirt. I Love Jesus and Pumpkin Spice. What a great shirt. And I'll tell you what else, Robin, I'm going to play a song for you that we have had so much fun with here at the radio station because of our very own Craig Thomas. So, Robin, this song is for you.

so much. Your generosity. Okay, we have about 4 minutes remaining in this hour. And I just want to tell you something real quick. Just throw it out there. We are $552 away from hitting a major, major milestone in this fall fundraiser. Now, when you are a local listener-supported station, like we are, hitting milestones is huge. I mean, it's like coming home on Interstate 40 and you're starting to see the markers when you know you're getting closer and closer to New Hanover County. That's the kind of impact. You know you're almost home, okay? We are $552 away from a huge milestone. I mean, this is huge, and it's just day four of the fall fundraiser. Pop-up hour is going to end here in just a few minutes. I'm just going to throw it out there. Could we see a handful of people in the next 3 or 4 minutes say, you know what, I'll be a part of that $552. Can somebody just do 52? I know it's an odd number, but could somebody do 52? Could maybe another person do 300? Could somebody else do 300? I mean, what could you do? $552 gets us to a huge, huge milestone. And I want to say this right now. You are needed. If you've been listening all day today and you've been hearing the pop-up fundraising hours, know right now you are needed. 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I got to go to the song, but could we see this happen? Could we? Over the next 3 or 4 minutes, could we see a host of you come in to take that $552? That would be so awesome. Maybe somebody could just do the 52. Maybe somebody could do 500. I don't know what your God number is. You do, but we're counting on you. 910-202-0946. 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

Oh, you can't escape the pumpkin. I love that song. That is so much fun. Hey, let me tell you what's happening. All right, we met the $1,000 challenge, but then we had Priscilla in Shelby, North Carolina, came in with a gift of $500. Thank you, Priscilla, all the way from Shelby, North Carolina. And then Alexis came in and said, I'll do a $20 gift. Thank you, Alexis. That is awesome. Appreciate it.

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Live 90.5, and you do it perfectly. Micah Tyler, Colton Dixon. On this Thursday afternoon, if you were just joining us, we had one of our pop-up hours for our fall fundraiser. And we came down to the very end there, just needing $552 to hit a really major milestone in our fall fundraising efforts. And I have to tell you, this is awesome. I love it when I get a story like this. Tara in Southport said, I can give a $20 gift. Thank you, Tara. This is what she says. She says, sorry, it's not more. Sorry, it's not more. She says, I don't have a lot. Thankful for all you do. Your station is all I listen to. I hear them playing it in the post office in Southport. Love the music, words, and stories. They really help me stay strong and keep me persevering. Then she goes on to say, I love this. Listen to this. One day when I told God I was tired and really didn't think I had any more in me for the rest of the day, I turned it on, Life 90.5, and Keep Going was playing. Message received, Lord. I was able to push through. Now, I don't know about you, but that is like motivation for me. That is motivation. So I'm going to say this. Her $20 gift got that down to $532. This is not a pop-up hour, but I'm just going to say it once and move on. If you can be a part of $532 that's left to hit this milestone, I'm going to ask you to call 910-202-0946. You want to be a part of something special right now in this hour? $532 is what's left to hit a major milestone. And by the way, Tara, I'm going to play for you too. Here's Rachel Purcell. Keep going.

Live 90.5, Thursday afternoon, I am Jeff Lohman. I think it's like during this time of the week where it can sometimes feel like we're trying to finish everything that we didn't get done earlier in the week, so that when the weekend comes, we're like, ah. It might be work-related, it might be errands that you've needed to run, kids, appointments, responsibilities, messages. I mean, somehow you're supposed to have time for Jesus too, right? Isn't that the truth? But following Jesus isn't another, like, item on the to-do list. It's not another box that we check. He's the one who walks with you through the to-do list. So invite him into the ordinary stuff of your Thursday afternoon and talk to him in the car, in the office. Pray while you're making dinner, while you're doing the laundry. Ask him for patience when the kids come along and test you. I mean, your relationship with Jesus can happen right in the middle of your busy day. And that's the truth. It's the latest for David Leonard. It's called Well Done from Life 94.

0: Live 90.5, Jamie McDonald. Ain't no way. Well, I am Jeff Lemon. A happy Thursday afternoon. Hope your day is going well. Enjoying this gorgeous afternoon in southeastern North Carolina. Hey, this hour of uplifting and encouraging music being brought to you by Buddy Blake with Coldwell Banker Seacoast Advantage. 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

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Well, I am Jeff Lumbin. A happy Thursday. We just had one of our pop-up fundraising hours for Life 90.5 last hour. 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

Live 90.5 and Ann Wilson, Who I Am to You. Well, I am Jeff Lohman. A happy Thursday afternoon. Maybe there is somebody in your life right now who knows exactly how to push your buttons. Do we all have somebody like that in our lives? They just know how to push the buttons, right? Could be a spouse, could be a child, coworker, a neighbor, family member, and every interaction seems to leave you just frustrated. Now, you may not be able to control their behavior, but you can ask Jesus to control your response. So before you answer that text or you have that conversation, pause and pray. Love that. Pause and pray. You don't have to win every argument to walk faithfully with Jesus. Sometimes the greater victory is choosing patience, wisdom, and grace when your flesh wants to do something else. So that is good truth, right? Don't let a difficult relationship steal your joy or steal your peace.

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Well, I am Jeff Lumman. A happy Thursday. Our forecast mostly clear tonight, lows in the upper 60s. Sunshine tomorrow, a little warmer, highs in the low 90s, and then sunshine for Saturday and Sunday. Slight chance of a shower. Highs both days in the mid to upper 80s. Right now, Chris McClarney from Life 90.5.

You know, maybe you've been measuring yourself by everything that you accomplished this week. I mean, here it is Thursday. If you've gotten enough done, it's like, okay, I feel good. I'm getting stuff done. I'm working through my to-do list. But if you didn't, on the other hand, you kind of feel like a failure. But your Heavenly Father doesn't look at you like that. He doesn't look at you like a productivity report. I mean, your worth isn't determined by how much you get accomplished. You're valuable because you belong to God. So let that sink in. The laundry can wait. The email can wait. The house may not be perfect. That's okay. But don't let your relationship with Jesus get pushed to the bottom of the list. Spend a few quiet moments with the one who already knows your worth and your value. It's brand new for Tarion. It's called You Remain from Life 90.5.

Psalm 40, verse 3. He has put a new song in my mouth, praise to our God. Many will see it and fear and trust in the Lord. A message from Life 90.5.

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0: Leprosy is a disease that typically appears on the skin. Now, it can be cured today with medicine, but back in Jesus' day, there was no cure.
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0: Back in Jesus' day, people who had leprosy were banished from their communities. No one wanted to risk interacting with them because leprosy was contagious. Jesus had compassion for the lepers. He touched them and he healed them. In one account, Jesus encountered 10 lepers who were begging for healing. He told them what to do to be healed, and all 10 of them were healed. But only one came back to thank Jesus. This convicts my heart. How many times do I forget to thank Jesus for how he helps me? My friend, let's remember where our help comes from, and let's be quick to thank Jesus for every blessing.
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Live 90.5 and Andrew Rip and Hold Me Up. You know, I think there's a special kind of pain that comes when somebody that you love is hurting. Is that not true? Especially if it's your child that's hurting. Maybe that child is making choices that you don't understand or that you don't approve of. Maybe your child is struggling with something that you can't fix. Or simply growing in a direction that kind of frightens you. And I know, as a parent, what do you want to do? You want to protect that child from everything. But sometimes all we can do as parents is love and pray and guide and then trust. I mean, your child is not outside God's reach. So we have to keep bringing our kids to Jesus all the time. And when that worry begins to creep in and take over, give that right back to the one who loves your child even more than you do. Because we all been there. There have been times when our kids will break our hearts. And it's that point we have to just say, God, this is yours. I am giving this to you.

0: 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It's Tasha Layton. Well, I am Jeff Lovett. A happy Thursday. This hour of uplifting and encouraging music being brought to you by our friends at Blue Moon Gift Shops.
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Live 90.5, Joe L. Barnes, along with Seth Schleter and Road Less Traveled. Well, I am Chef Lemon. A happy Thursday. It's the Drive at 5. Our forecast, mostly clear overnight tonight. Lows in the upper 60s. Sunshine tomorrow. A little warmer tomorrow. Highs in the low 90s. And then for Saturday and Sunday, sunshine, slight chance of a shower, maybe a thunderstorm. Highs both days, mid to upper 80s.

Live 90.5, Josiah Queen and Demons. You know, sometimes I think we're so focused on getting through the difficult season in life that sometimes it's like we miss the little things that God is doing even in the middle of the difficult season. Have you noticed that? Maybe your child made you laugh today. Maybe somebody encouraged you at exactly the right time. Maybe you had five quiet minutes with your Bible. Maybe you found just enough money to cover like one more bill. Maybe you experienced peace when you expected panic. You know, it's in those times we really need to pay attention, because God's work doesn't always arrive with fireworks, right? It's not always grandiose. Sometimes God's work in your life is quiet. It's like a simple reminder that, hey, I'm here. So let's look at God today. Let's look for Him today. He may be doing more in your ordinary Thursday than you realize. So don't miss out on what God is doing in your life, even right now, in that tough season.

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0: I'm Jonathan McKee, and you're listening to Plugged In on Life 90.5. Trying, with its fifth season now streaming on Apple TV, follows Jason and Nikki, a couple who decided to adopt two kids now in their teens. The series nicely shows both the beauty and the burden of adoption. It depicts people trying, failing, growing, and trying again.
1: Us two here are the legal parents of these two kids here, and she is their biological mother. Together, we're a family. Do we know what that looks like yet? No. No, we don't.
0: But trying is still aimed at adults. 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I'm Jonathan McKee with Plugged In by Focus on the Family.

Live 90.5, Rachel Purcell, keep going. I think that's probably what a lot of us could use, a little encouraging to keep going on this Thursday afternoon. Maybe you're standing at a crossroads and you desperately want God to give you the entire picture. I mean, where should I go? Right? Have you been there? What should I do? I'm at this crossroads, have no idea what to do. And you ask, okay, how will this turn out? But God often gives us just enough light for the next step. Have you noticed that? Just enough for the next step, not the whole journey. In Proverbs 16, we have the words, "In their hearts, humans plan their course, but the Lord establishes their steps." So if you don't know everything today, that's all right. That's okay. Just ask Jesus for the next step and then take that step and then trust him for the one after that and the one after that. It's Phil Wickham with Crowder from Life 90.5.

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On Life 90.5, Hannah with you here for your Thursday evening. Mostly clear skies tonight, a low of 69 degrees. Tomorrow, sunny, a high of 90. Yeah, I know. We've been enjoying those mid to upper 80s tomorrow. It's going to be 90. For your Friday evening, a very slight chance of showers and thunderstorms, probably most likely around like the 11 p.m. to 2 a.m. time frames where you might see those popping up. Going to cool down to 71 for your overnight low. And Saturday, looking like a 40% chance of a little pop-up shower or thunderstorm. Temperatures that day, slightly cooler, a high of 87.

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1: Hi, I'm Emily E., a student of Northside School of Christian Leadership, and this is your Life 90.5 verse of the day. Rejoice always, pray continually, give thanks whatever happens. 1 Thessalonians 5:16 through 18.
0: A message from the Lifeguard Kids Club on Life 90.5.

Chicago's favorite Christian music, Life 90.5, Josh Baldwin, and Made for More. So I know that we have had plenty of rain in the more recent weeks, but kids, you remember this summer how they were saying how dry it had been? You may not have known this, but they'd actually put some like water use bans, like you couldn't use it to water your grass or fill up your pool if you were getting one of those at the beginning of summer. But as far as those drought conditions go, the people in Jeremiah chapters 14 through 17 are experiencing the same thing. They're desperately thirsty too. There's so little water that they're having a hard time having enough to even drink. So the prophet Jeremiah cries out to God on their behalf. And their biggest problem though isn't that they just need water. Their biggest problem truly is that they had wandered away from God. So Jeremiah reminds them that God is the source of what they truly need. And in chapter 17, he gives us a powerful picture of a person who trusts in God like a tree planted near water. And even though the weather is hot and dry, that tree can keep growing because it has strong roots that are connected to a steady source. And that's an example of how we need to live connected to God at all times. And even while things may look a little hot and dry on the outside, as far as the struggles that we face, we are connected to the true living water source. So we can find happiness in friends or popularity or possessions, but they're not going to fulfill us. They're temporary. They're not a true fulfillment in our lives. That's what only God can be. So when our lives are rooted in Him, we can keep growing even when life gets difficult.

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0: In Psalm 30, David writes, "Weeping may last through the night, but joy comes with the morning." David knew how it felt to experience the blessings of God. And although David knew how it felt to experience heartache, he knew those dark times of life were temporary. He knew that out of the darkness, the sun would rise and he would experience God's blessings again. Like a sleepless night, sometimes the painful times of life feel like they will never end. My friend, you and I can endure those dark times by remembering they will not last forever. When we keep our eyes on Jesus, we can be sure the morning light is coming and joy comes with the morning.
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0: new on Life 90.5 from Lost and Found. It's called Look at What God Has Done. Well, maybe if your eyes are a little on the dry side, you have a hard time looking because it hurts and they're burning and they're uncomfortable. Well, bringing you this hour of music, Dr. Crystal Brimer with Dry Eye Equation. 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

0: Holding on. It's John Reddick on Life 90.5. I have been trying my best to hold on to these cooler temperatures, and they're not going away entirely, but it is warming up just a smidge compared to what we have been feeling. Tonight, though, still feels mighty fine. 69 degrees for the low. Tomorrow, sunny, a high of 90. For tomorrow evening, a slight chance of showers and thunderstorms late, like probably around the midnight-ish time frame. Down to a low of 71, and by Saturday, slightly increased chance of some showers or thunderstorms could pop up. It only goes from 20% to 40%, so, you know, that may be absolutely nothing for you to worry about by the time we actually get to Saturday. Temperatures that day, a high of 87 and a low that night of 70 degrees.
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0: 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Trying, with its fifth season now streaming on Apple TV, follows Jason and Nikki, a couple who decided to adopt two kids now in their teens. 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
1: Us two here are the legal parents of these two kids here, and she is their biological mother. Together, we're a family. Do we know what that looks like yet? No, we don't.
0: But trying is still aimed at adults. 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

0: Queen, Dusty Bibles, Life 90.5. Time to dust yours off as we look at our life verse today, Romans chapter 8, verse 6. It says, so letting your sinful nature control your mind leads to death, but letting the Spirit control your mind leads to life and peace. It's in the Old Testament, but I think about this verse from Jeremiah chapter 17, verse 9. It says, the heart is deceitful above all things and desperately wicked. Who can know it? So often in culture, we hear things like follow your heart, talk about your truth and your happiness, chase after that. Those are things where we can kind of fall into some murky waters because our flesh may want one thing in the moment and then it can very quickly do a total 180 and want something very, very different the next. We have to have self-control, one of those fruits of the Spirit we've talked about. And when we can exhibit that sense of self-control, that is when we're putting God and letting the Holy Spirit lead us first. Because our minds and our hearts, they can so easily be persuaded. But when we slow down and we take stock of what the truth is in our Bibles, that's when we do find that we're led to that life of peace and joy and abundance.
1: The lie is whispering again. And lately it's been sounding like the truth.

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0: believe it. On the night you're falling all to pieces, you can bring your lonely heart to Jesus. What if I told you that I believe it?
1: 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Hey, want to let you know that there are still a very few spots remaining for the annual Fueled by Faith Women's Conference. It's not this weekend, but next weekend, taking place at Multiply Church. 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I was actually looking over the schedule just earlier today. But for being a Life listener, there's a special promo code, and it is included too on the events calendar page that you can also click to get your ticket secured through there. 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